0: taking a hike to Tahiti.
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1: Can I help?
0: Well, of course you can.
1: Oh, 1, 3, 5, 7.
0: What are you doing?
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0: Yes, but it goes 2, 4, 6, 8.
1: No, I'm going 1, 3, 5, 7.
0: You're counting every other one.
1: So are you.
0: But if we do it together...
1: No,
0: 1, 2, 3, 4, 5, 6, 7, 8.
1: Excellent. So we do every other one?
0: Yes, we do. We're the Every Other Week show.
1: 6 till 9 on a Monday.
0: Every week.
1: With me, Colin J, 1 week.
0: And me, Phil Jessen, the other week.
1: 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It'll never work.

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0: From the Sky News Centre at 2. England's last 16 game against Mexico at the World Cup is just getting underway, an hour later than originally scheduled. Kickoff was delayed due to the threat of storms in Mexico City. The winners will face Norway in the quarterfinals after their shock 2-1 victory against five-time winners Brazil. Nigel Farage is claiming he's the victim of an establishment hit job and has followed the rules. He's facing calls for an investigation over financial support given to him by a convicted criminal. The Sunday Times reported yesterday that George Cotterill also gave the Reform UK leader use of a rented property before he was elected. Broadcaster Angela Epstein says this could be damaging for Mr. Farage.
1: Will it cut through and will it damage Farage's profile amongst his loyal supporters? That's a different question. But I think one thing that voters find very difficult to sort of accept and process is when we see MPs with their noses in the trough.
0: The Foreign Secretary is warning the world can't wait for an AI equivalent of Hiroshima before agreeing rules on the technology. Yvette Cooper says nuclear weapons were only brought under control after their terrifying power was seen at the end of the Second World War, and it can't take a catastrophe to force action on artificial intelligence. The mother of a boy who died from an allergic reaction at school says new safety rules mark a turning point for families. From September, every school in England must stock allergy pens and train staff to use them. The bodies of two men who've been missing for more than a week have been found in a crashed car in Preston. Police say 31-year-old William Hutchinson and Stuart Tallis, who was 27, were discovered in a vehicle hidden from view. And in sport, defending men's champion Jannik Sinner is into the quarterfinals at Wimbledon. It's after his straight sets victory over Shintaro Mochizuki. And that's the latest.
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4: A look at our weather for Monday on HFM. It's going to be a fine and dry day with plenty of sunshine throughout. A return to Scorchio, a very warm or hot day for many. Top temperature 30 degrees. That's your Monday weather on HFM.
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Thursday from 6 until 9. Music from stage and screen. Alex Murray's Film Focus. The Drama Diary. As well as the quiz. Immerse yourself in 3 hours of great entertainment every Thursday on 102.3 HFM. 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

0: establishment hit job. There are calls for an investigation over financial support given to him by a convicted criminal. The Sunday Times reported yesterday that George Cottrell also gave the Reform UK leader use of a rented property before he was elected. Allergy pens will have to be kept in every school in England from September under new guidance called Benedict's Law. It's named after five-year-old Benedict Blythe, who died from a reaction to cow's milk at his primary school in 2021. Education Minister Olivia Bailey's paid tribute to his parents for making this change possible.
1: That's all thanks to the determination of Helen and Peter Blythe, who turned unimaginable tragedy into a legacy that will protect children for generations to come.
0: In sport, the women's top seed is out of Wimbledon, with Aryna Sabalenka losing in the fourth round against Naomi Osaka in straight sets. Defending men's champion Jannik Sinner is into the quarterfinals with a straight sets victory over Japanese qualifier Shintaro Mochizuki. Novak Djokovic reached the quarters too after getting past Roman Safiulin to secure his 106th win, breaking Roger Federer's record for the most victories at the All England Club in the men's draw. And George Russell's cut Kimi Antonelli's lead in the Formula One World Championship to 25 points after a second place finish at the British Grand Prix. Charles Leclerc won the race at Silverstone, which finished under a safety car. That's the latest.
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4: A look at our weather for Monday on HFM. It's going to be a fine and dry day with plenty of sunshine throughout. A return to Scorchio, a very warm or hot day for many. Top temperature 30 degrees. That's your Monday weather on HFM.
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4: From the Sky News Centre at 4, England have been taking on Mexico in an eventful last 16 tie at the World Cup. Live now to Joe Rawson in Mexico City.
5: This was always going to be an epic and it's lived up to it. England were 2-0 up through Jude Bellingham. Mexico pulled one back just before the break. Harry Kane's penalty made it 3-1, but then Gerald Quansah was sent off for an over-the-ball challenge and a Raul Jimenez penalty got Mexico back in it. England currently hanging on deep into stoppage time. They lead 3-2.
4: Nigel Farage claims he's the victim of an establishment hit job.

0: He now has the most ever wins on the men's side of the draw with 106. Djokovic needs one more title to equal the 8 major crowns Federer achieved in London. But that's not on the mind of the Serbian.
1: Not on my priority list, to be honest. I haven't thought about it, didn't even know about it until the last, after the last match win. So really quite insignificant to me at the moment.
0: And George Russell was second in the British Grand Prix to cut the gap at the top of the F1 World Championship to 25 points. Charles Leclerc won the race at Silverstone. Lewis Hamilton was third.
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4: A look at our weather for Monday on HFM. It's going to be a fine and dry day with plenty of sunshine throughout. A return to Scorchio, a very warm or hot day for many. Top temperature, 30 degrees. That's your Monday weather on HFM.
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0: Saturday morning, what could you be doing? 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Too early? A run around the park? Too energetic? Shopping? 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Too far? 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
3: From the Sky News Centre at 5, England are into the quarterfinals of the World Cup after a dramatic last 16 tie against Mexico. Kickoff was delayed by an hour due to bad weather. Joe Rawson was watching in Mexico City.
4: England have done it. They are through to the quarterfinals of the World Cup. After an epic here in Mexico City, it lived up to everything we were expecting. England were 2-0 up through Jude Bellingham in the first half, but Mexico pulled one back just before half-time. Gerald Quansah was then sent off for an over-the-ball challenge. Harry Kane then made it 3-1 from the penalty spot, but Raul Jimenez got one back, 3-2, and England forced to hold on, but they got through to full-time. England win 3-2, they take on Norway next in the last eight.
3: Norway got a 2-1 victory over five-time winners Brazil. A former head of royal protection doesn't think the Duke of Sussex would be allowed to visit the UK unprotected if there was a serious threat. It's understood Harry's coming to London today without his wife and children over security concerns. Pharmacies say they're bracing for a surge in demand as the first weight loss pill goes on sale. The tablet form of Wegovy is available from some chemists, but there's a warning they'll be easier for criminals to fake. Zoe Griffiths, registered dietitian at Newman, says patients should avoid

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2: A look at our weather for Monday on HFM. It's going to be a fine and dry day with plenty of sunshine throughout. A return to Scorchio, a very warm or hot day for many. Top temperature, 30 degrees. That's your Monday weather on HFM.
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Is down for your next number. Yes, you could be winning £20 on Radio Bingo between the hours of 7 and 9 every single Wednesday and Sunday night with me, Steve Watts. You know you're going to have a lot of fun and you could win

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0: Whatever the weather has to offer, we start off our Sunday on HFM with 3 hours of the best music from yesteryear. So from 8 o'clock, I look forward to playing some of the sounds you had in your record collection from the years of the 1960. The last Sunday of the month, we will be playing Pirate's Gold as we bring you the sound of the ships and forts broadcasting off our coastline in the mid-1960s. Wherever you are in the world, this Sunday, get a bit closer with your 60s Sunday with me, Paul Wright.
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3: From the Sky News Centre at 6, England have beaten Mexico 3-2 to book their place in the quarterfinals of the World Cup. Those who stayed up to watch the delayed 2 a.m. our time kickoff will undoubtedly say it was worth it, with packed out fan zones erupting into song on the final whistle. Jude Bellingham got two goals before half time, before Mexico got one back. There were then two penalties for either side after the break, with England going down to 10 men. Praise for England has come from Donald Trump, Prince William and manager Thomas Tuchel.
4: Round of 32, round of 16 is the moment in tournament where you find a way to win. We did it with pure mentality, with heart, overcame every obstacle that was thrown at us. It's a very, very special night for us.
3: England face Norway next, who knocked out Brazil. Elsewhere, allergy pens will be stocked in every UK school from September. Teachers are also getting training to prepare for emergencies. Benedict's Law is named after five-year-old Benedict Blythe, who died in 2021. His mum Helen says whether a child is safe at school shouldn't depend on where they go.
5: What we're asking for, what we've been asking for, and what's coming into fruition today will not change our lives, will not bring him back and would not benefit him. But there will be children out there who we have never met, who will never know us, but whose lives will be saved as a result of this law.
3: A once-a-day Wegovy weight loss pill is now available to buy from UK pharmacies for the first time. It's an alternative to injections, but experts say patients should avoid cheap offers online. A £100,000 limit's being set on foreign political donations for a year after donors arrive in the UK. Ministers insist it'll show British democracy is not for sale. And the Australian Prime Minister's apologised for inappropriate comments he made about Kylie Minogue. Anthony Albanese was asked on a podcast about different scenarios should his marriage break down. That's the latest. I'm Faye Rowland.

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Join me, Paul Hartshorn, every other Wednesday evening on 102.3 HFM. Expect great music, the infamous Hooker Dog Quiz, hilarious stories and plenty of reasons to smile. It's the show that'll brighten your Wednesday. That's Paul Hartshorn, every other Wednesday from 6, only on 102.3 HFM. 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
3: From the Sky News Centre at 7, England are through to the quarterfinals of the World Cup following a dramatic last 16 win over Mexico. Fans stayed up till the early hours to watch the 3-2 victory, including at pubs in South London.
4: I think I've got to be up in 3 hours. I've got work.
5: Go home, go to bed, and then get up and go to work for about 9:15. Phenomenal. I mean, they shouldn't have got that fella sent off because that was just a good tackle, but... you know, we're going to win it, aren't we?
6: There's a bit of speculation about the air and the altitude, but I knew England would bring it home.
3: Jude Bellingham found the net twice while Harry Kane scored a penalty. They also spent much of the second half with just 10 men after Gerald Kwanzaa was sent off. Bellingham, who's urged fans not to go to work and children to stay off school, hopes everyone at home is enjoying the success.
7: I can imagine it's carnage, but in a happy way, positive. Everyone, no matter where you're from, no matter, you know, kind of what you do, I can imagine everyone's together. And that's the thing that I dream of being a part of as this England squad.
3: They face Norway next. Life-saving allergy pens are to be stored in all UK schools from September. The guidance is named after Benedict Blythe, who died in 2021. Education Minister Olivia Bailey has paid tribute to his parents for making this change possible.
8: That's all thanks to the determination of Helen and Peter Blythe, who turned unimaginable tragedy into a legacy that will protect children for generations to come.
3: Pharmacies say they're bracing for a surge in demand as the first weight loss pill goes on sale. The tablet form of Wegovy is available as an alternative to injections. The number of dog attacks on Royal Mail workers is said to be still unacceptably high, despite figures suggesting there have been fewer this year. There are 38 on average every week in the UK. And Harry Styles has been recognised with a Guinness World Record for the most performances by a musician in a single tour at Wembley. The stars wrapped up a 12-show run. That's the latest. I'm Faye Rowlands.
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9: Well, thanks very much indeed, Faye. Weather-wise, today will be a dry day with variable cloud in the morning. In the afternoon, it will turn largely sunny for a time before cloud will build again in the north. Tonight, largely cloudy with just a few clear spells. Maximum high today, rather good, 28 degrees Celsius. Currently, it's 19 degrees and sunny.
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0: Road in Market Harbour. They're causing delays near the Welland Park Road junction. Harbour Road, Clipston and Clipston Road, East Farndon. That's a road closure there from 8 a.m. to 4 p.m. Last day of that one today. Dingley Road in Braybrook. There's an overnight road closure from 9 p.m. to 6 a.m. for Network Rail. That's for tonight only. Gardiner Street and Knoll Street in Market Harbour. That's a road closure for Leicester Highways until tomorrow. And finally, Newland Street in Braybrook. Multi-way signals there for the National Grid. That's going to go on until the 14th of July.
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0: Good morning, good morning, good morning. It's Monday, July the 6th. I'm Dave Irving. I'm with you till 10 o'clock today. Yes, putting in a full shift today. Unlike Friday,

the Boss kicking us off on this Monday morning. I shall probably mention the football in the next 10 minutes or so. If you don't want to hear the score, if you've recorded the match, I will give you plenty of warning that I'm going to mention the score, okay?

0: It doesn't get much better than that. That's Rufus Wainwright there, a cover of the Beatles song, obviously. And I actually think he does it better than the Beatles. It's 16 minutes past seven. Don't forget, the big summer giveaway has started on HFM. I'll tell you more about that shortly. And, of course, after the break, I'll mention the football.
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0: So to give you plenty of warning about the football score, I will mention it at the end of this song, so in about 4 minutes' time. 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
1: Right, if you're sitting comfortably, if you don't want to hear the score from this morning's football, the early hours of this morning, I think Chris Jones stayed up to watch, actually. Right, the score. Ears covered, volume down, whatever you've got to do. The score was 3-2. 3-2 to England. Cool with that, eh?

0: Garden of Eden there. The time is 7:29. Hey, it's the HFM Big Summer Giveaway. We've got wristbands to for a family of four to Wicksteed Park, just down the A14 there. So if you fancy going to Wicksteed Park, taking the kids for the day, and doing it absolutely free, courtesy of HFM and Wicksteed Park, all you've got to do is get in touch with us with your name and number, and you'll go in the draw. It will be drawn on Wednesday on the Dave Smith Show. And yeah, you've got to be in it to win it. So full name and number, that's all we need. That goes on into the draw, and we don't use it for anything else.
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dulcet tones of John Anderson there at the band. Yes. 7:51. Monday morning.

Don't forget, we're doing our big summer giveaway, wristbands to Wicksteed Park. All you can do is get your name in the draw. The wristbands are Mick Ford, and you go on all the rides. And, yeah, all we need from you is a name and telephone number. That's your name and telephone number, not Wicksteed Park. So we know that one already.

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4: It's 8 o'clock. I'm Nick Shaw. England supporters are celebrating a 3-2 win against Mexico, which has sent them into the World Cup quarterfinals. Jude Bellingham scored twice, but his team were reduced to 10 men after Jarrell Kwanzaa's second half red card. Despite a 2 a.m. kickoff our time, pubs across the country were open, and Bellingham had this message for fans.
5: Have another shot and text your bosses to say you're not coming in tomorrow. That's about it. I dream of being a part of this England squad, bringing my country together, giving them nights like this that they'll enjoy hopefully for many years to come, and I'm so proud of this team, honestly.
4: England will now take on Norway in the last eight after they beat Brazil 2-1. The game starts at a more reasonable 10 p.m. on Saturday night. Meanwhile, students at Welland Park Academy in Market Harbour can arrive at school a little later today in light of the football. Next, and Harborough District Council is set to consider a new £1 million heritage grant scheme at a meeting tonight. The funding would support capital projects to help preserve historic buildings and assets across the district, including listed buildings and sites at risk. An estimated 15,000 people descended on Market Harborough yesterday as the town's annual classic car show returned. The town centre was packed as more than 350 classic and vintage vehicles went on display. These visitors told HFM what they thought of the event.
6: I've never seen one so well frequented as this, or such a wide variation of cars either. It's pretty good.
7: It's brilliant. Really good turnout. The weather's helped. Yeah, a lot of people. And the entertainment's been wonderful.
8: Great day. We've really enjoyed it. This is our first time we've come into Market Harbour. And, very impressed. And I think we'll come again.
4: ITV's agreed the sale of its media and entertainment business. Sky's buying it up for £1.6 billion. Police will carry out regular speed enforcement on the A6 Market Harborough bypass following concerns about speeding motorcyclists. The stretch between the Rockingham Road and McDonald's roundabouts has been added to Leicestershire Police's list of locations for its mobile safety camera vans. Officers say the move's aimed at improving road safety and reducing excessive speeds. And the number of dog attacks on Royal Mail workers is still unacceptably high, despite figures suggesting there have been fewer this year. The firm says there were 2,019, making it an average of 38 attacks every week across the UK.
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0: on platform one. If you want to head south to London, 8:27 on platform two will be the train for you. That one is running on time. Just having a look at the roads. Yeah, nothing's really changed. Watch out for the traffic lights, though, that are on Northampton Road in Market Harbour. They're causing delays near to Welland Park Road Junction there. I think Nithsdale has... is that opened up again? I don't know. It was closed yesterday.
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0: The Quiet Beetle. Right, it's the summer giveaway. We've got wristbands for Wixted Park to give away. I'm not sure how many. I'll find out shortly for you. 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

0: Elvis the Pelvis. And it's now or never. We've got a cardboard cutter of Elvis in our living room. I'll tell you about that in a while. Right, the big summer giveaway continues, and this week you can win the fantastic family day out to Wicksey Park in Kettering. It's one of the UK's oldest amusement parks. It combines classic and modern rides, beautiful parkland, lakes, adventure playgrounds, and much, much more, making it just a great day out. 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

0: I don't think I've ever played that before. Modern Romance and Ya-Ya. Don't forget Three of a Kind today. That's coming your way in about 10 minutes' time.
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1: A warning has been issued after a deliberately started fire at Symington's Recreation Ground in Market Harborough last night. Police are appealing for CCTV footage as they continue to investigate burglaries on St Mary's Road in Market Harborough. Nearly 100 people have been arrested on Leicestershire's roads during the first 3 weeks of a summer campaign targeting drink and drug drivers. Thousands of people are set to descend on Market Harborough Town Centre on Sunday as the popular classic car show returns. And the weather, bright and breezy as we head through the remainder of today with some evening sunshine. Tomorrow will be bright again with sunny intervals in highs of 24 Celsius. That's the latest. More news at 6 o'clock.
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4: If you are travelling by rail in or out of Market Harborough today, East Midlands are doing well. Still no delays. The next train in is the 8:34 to Nottingham, Platform 1. If you want to go south to London, 8:55 on Platform 2. Train's currently running on time at least until 6 minutes past nine.
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0: Three questions, three answers. 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Give us your answer and your name. I've got a frog in my throat. I'll clear that in a second. 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Right, here we go then. Frog is gone. Question number one. Who is Maurice Micklewhite, better known as? Who is Maurice Micklewhite, better known as? Question number two. Who played Rowdy Yates in Rawhide? Who played Rowdy Yates in Rawhide? And here's the stinker question. Question number three. Who played the part of a secretary to a businessman played by a then unknown Elliot Gould in an American TV program called I Can Get It For You Wholesale? Who played the part of a secretary to a businessman played by a then unknown Elliot Gould in a program called I Can Get It For You Wholesale? That's your questions.
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8: 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For only £1 per ticket, you have a 1 in 50 chance to win a prize each week, plus the possibility of landing the jackpot of £25,000. The winning numbers from the draw on Saturday the 27th of June 2026 were 7, 4, 9, 4, 4 and 4. That's 7, 4, 9, 4, 4 and 4. Getting involved is quick and simple. 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
0: Who couldn't do with a lottery win, eh?
9: At the weekend, I won in the postcode lottery. I won £15, my wife won £15, it's the same address, you know. So, £30, that'll do.

wonder stuff under the size of a cow describes me perfectly. At the weekend on the Saturday, I had a flight booked with husband's Bosworth Flying Club. This is the Gliders, and that was courtesy of Yvette and Keith. Thank you very much indeed. They paid for that. And it was a birthday present from last year, but this is the first chance I've had to get it in. And it would happen the day after I wasn't well on the Friday, but I was fine. Come the Saturday, fine. And so over we trot to husband's Bosworth, and I didn't realise they weighed you beforehand. Fortunately for me, I've been sort of quietly dieting away, so I've lost about a stone in the past, 8 weeks, something like that. And it turns out when he says, right, we're going to put you on the scales, I went, oh dear. And they said, no, you're absolutely fine, well in, so no problem at all. I went on this glider flight, and the takeoff was extremely fast. You go along the ground for about 50 yards or so, it feels like that, and then you just shoot straight up in the air. And then once you level off, it is the most brilliant feeling ever. I can highly recommend it. I know Molly's done it. I know he's already done one. Can I suggest, as long as you're not afraid of heights, ring, which I'm not, it is the most fantastic experience. You're up there and it's just like being a bird. And you can fly over Steve Watt's house, which is always nice. So I've done that at the weekend. So thanks, Yvette and Keith, for that. A brilliant, brilliant experience. Although I was disappointed in one thing. The in-flight entertainment and the buffet car was a bit rubbish. But I'd do it again in a heartbeat.

0: Time is 9 o'clock. It's time to go to the newsroom with Nick Shaw.
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4: It's 9 o'clock. I'm Nick Shaw. England have beaten Mexico 3-2 to progress to the quarterfinals of the World Cup. Jude Bellingham, who got two of the goals, has told fans, text your boss and say you're not coming in, after many stayed up for the 2 a.m. kickoff.
5: I think I've got to be up in 3 hours. I've got work.
6: Go home, go to bed, and then get up and go to work for about 9:15. Phenomenal, you know. We're going to win it, aren't we?
7: There's a bit of speculation about the air and the altitude, but I knew England would bring it home.
4: England will now take on Norway in the last eight after they beat Brazil 2-1. The game starts at a more reasonable 10 p.m. on Saturday night. Meanwhile, students at Welland Park Academy in Market Harbour can arrive at school a little later today in light of the football. Next, and one of Market Harbour's biggest annual events drew an estimated 15,000 visitors yesterday as the classic car show returned to the town centre. More than 350 classic and vintage vehicles lined the streets, with thousands also enjoying live music and food stalls. Sky's agreed to buy ITV's media and entertainment business for up to £1.6 billion, including streaming platform ITVX, as it tries to rival the likes of Netflix. Coronation Street, Emmerdale and Love Island are among shows that will remain free to viewers. Harborough District Councillors will tonight consider plans for a new £1 million heritage grant scheme to help protect historic buildings across the area. If approved, the funding would support capital projects to preserve important heritage assets, including listed buildings and sites on the Heritage at Risk Register. His council leader, Simon Welband.
8: We're incredibly fortunate to have such a rich heritage across the district, but many of these historic buildings need investment to help protect and enhance some of the most important heritage assets we have.
4: Concerns about speeding motorcyclists have prompted a new police enforcement measure on the A6 Market Harborough bypass. Leicestershire Police has added the stretch between the Rockingham Road and McDonald's roundabouts to the list of locations regularly visited by its mobile safety camera vans. And Harry Styles is a Guinness World Record holder. His 12-night run is Wembley's longest residency in a single tour.
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4: Plenty of sunny spells today, staying dry too, and turning hot. Highs this afternoon of 29 Celsius, 19 in Market Harborough now.
3: HFM weather.
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0: on one is the next one in. If you want to go south to London, 9:26 on platform two. Currently showing that all trains are running on time, at least until 9:57. On the roads, not a lot going on. Temporary traffic lights for National Grid on Northampton Road in Market Harbour. They're causing delays near the Welland Park Road junction. Harbour Road, Clipson and Clipson Road, East Farndon. They've got closures from 8 a.m. to 4 p.m. This is the last day of that today. Dingley Road, Braybrook, that's an overnight closure from 9 p.m. tonight to 6 a.m. tomorrow morning. And that's the last night of that one for Network Rail. Gardiner Street and Knoll Street in Market Harbour, their road closures until tomorrow. And finally, Newland Street, Braybrook, temporary traffic lights for National Grid, ongoing until 14th of July.
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Suggs and the old Simon Garfunkel song, Cecilia. Other thing that happened at the weekend, yesterday in fact, is my wife's birthday on the 9th of this month. And when it's the grandchildren's birthday, we arrange, we always take them out, you know, one at a time on their birthday or as near as we can to the birthday. And we give them £100 to spend in a shop. Whatever they want to spend it on, it's up to them. It doesn't matter. They can spend it on anything. Then we take them out to dinner. Wherever they want to go, we pay for the dinner. And what else do we do? Oh, yeah, then they tend to go to a park or something like that afterwards. So, yeah, whatever they want to do. So it's called, like, Daisy Day or Devon Day or Aurora Day, Honey Day, whatever. Anyway, so this Sunday, Shirley thought,

she was we were going out and taking the grandchildren to the zoo down by is it along the A14 somewhere along the zoo, and so we led her to believe that's what exactly what was happening. The two of us were picking up three of the grandchildren. The other one was in a show at the Cube, so we couldn't take that one. So we're picking up three of the grandchildren and we're going to the zoo for the day, just for a fun day out. Little did she know that's not what was happening. My daughter brought her three children up, turned up at the house, which surprised Shirley because she thought we were going to pick them up. And they live in Ron's. And they turned up at the house with a big cardboard cutout of Elvis Presley, because my wife likes Elvis Presley, wearing a sash saying Nanny Day. So they call her Nanny. So yes, so she was having a nanny day just like the children have their day. So it was a case of she was given £100 and £10 from her piggy bank. She doesn't have a piggy bank, but she got an extra £10 from her piggy bank, and she got to pick where they went to eat, and also she got to pick where they went to play. And I think she went to Beckworth Emporium. Yeah, she had a fantastic day. Absolutely. Me, I didn't even go. I wasn't even part of it. It was all to do with her. So she thought we were going, and she says, are you going to be able to walk and all that, you know, after your little mishap on Friday? I said, yeah, I'll be fine. Don't worry. But I wasn't going to be walking anywhere because I wasn't going. It was just her and the grandkids and my daughter. So, yeah, that's what happened yesterday. Brilliant day.

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2: I just realised that I hadn't repeated the three of a kind quiz for you. My apologies. Right, question number one. Who is Maurice Micklewhite better known as? Who is Maurice Micklewhite better known as? Question number two. Who played the part of Rowdy Yates in Rawhide? Who played the part of Rowdy Yates in Rawhide? That was an old 60s Western program, wasn't it? Was it 60s, 70s? And number three, the difficult one. Who played the part of a secretary to a businessman played by a then unknown actor called Elliot Gould in a program called I Can Get It For You Wholesale? Who played the part of a secretary to a businessman played by the then unknown Elliot Gould in a program called I Can Get It For You Wholesale? That's your question.
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Morning, Rod. I just seen Radio Rod walking into the building. Morning to Sandra Mackley, Janet Rudge, Sheila Gilbert. Yeah, put you in the draw, by the way, for the Wicksteed Park tickets. And if you just heard that mentioned for the first time, let me remind you, part of the big summer giveaway, HFM's big summer giveaway, it continues this week with a fantastic family day out to Wicksteed Park in Kettering. One of the oldest UK amusement parks, Wicksteed Park combines classic and modern rides. They've still got that water chute, which has been there for about 100 years. Adventure playground, it's a great day. It really is. It's a great day out for everybody. We've got four wristbands up for grabs, so one winner will get all four wristbands, so that's a family of four, isn't it? And you can enjoy a fun-filled day at Wicksteed Park. To enter, to win that wristband or those wristbands, just phone, text or email us now with your full name and contact number, or simply enter via the HFM app. The winner will be drawn on Wednesday morning on Dave Smith's show. You've got to be in it to win it. What's it going to cost you? 10p? I don't know. Something like that. But a family of four can go to Wiki.

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0: this is the Three of a Kind coming your way in about 10 minutes' time. It's 9:30. 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
2: England have beaten Mexico 3-2 to progress to the quarter-finals of the World Cup. Jude Bellingham, who got two of the goals, has told fans, text your boss and say you're not coming in, after many stayed up for the 2 a.m. kickoff. Harborough District Council is set to consider a new £1 million heritage grant scheme to help preserve historic buildings across the district. Concerns about speeding motorcyclists have prompted a new police enforcement measure on the A6 Market Harborough bypass. One of Market Harborough's biggest annual events drew an estimated 15,000 visitors yesterday. And the weather, plenty of sunny spells today and turning hot this afternoon. In the light winds, highs for South Leicestershire and North Northants, 29 Celsius. That's the latest. More news at the top of the hour.
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0: 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And I thought they were going to get away with it and have a day with no delays, but sadly not. The 9:36 to Nottingham, that is running 8 minutes late. It's going to come in at 9:44 on Platform 1. 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

me just remind you one more time this morning about HFM's big summer giveaway. You can win yourself four wristbands for Wicksteed Park, for a weekend Wicksteed Park. One of the UK's oldest amusement parks in the country. It's a great park. If you've never been, it's just down the road, down the A14 at Kettering. And so you don't have to travel far. It's got lakes, beautiful parkland, adventure playgrounds, lots of new equipment in this year as well. So we've got four wristbands up for grabs for one lucky winner. So that's a family of four. You can enjoy a fun-filled day at Wiki Park. To enter, all you got to do is phone, text, or email your full name and contact number. It is that simple. The draw will take place on Wednesday morning on Smithy's show sometime after 10 o'clock. In it to win.

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1: So here we go then with the answers to today's three of a kind quiz. Just move all my papers around here. Okay, question number one. Oh, hang on, let me just check, make sure there's no other answers in. I don't want to do somebody out of a point. Right. Who is Maurice Micklewhite, better known as? That is Michael Caine. Not a lot of people know that. Number two, who played Rowdy Yates in Rawhide? That was Clint Eastwood with his first TV appearances. And number three, who played the part of a secretary to a businessman played by the then unknown actor Elliot Gould in a program called I Can Get It For You Wholesale? That was Barbara Streisand. She went on to marry Elliot Gould, actually. So there you go. Michael Caine, Clint Eastwood, Barbara Streisand. How did you do? Sue and Don, right at the end, you got four. Janet R, three. Mark Field, two. Yvette, you got four. Linda McCormick, three. Carol, three. Nadine, you got three. Millie Molly Mandy, three. Andrew, you got three. Jackie Kolicek, three. Jez Burns, three. Where are we? Sheila Gilbert, you got three. Dave Bottrell, you got three. So who was the winner? It was Yvette. It was Yvette. She was the winner. It was four out of four. And Sue and Don in second place. It was a simple one, really. Song titles. Madness had a song called Michael Caine. The Gorillaz. Damon Albarn, you know, him of Blur fame. His band Gorillaz. They had a song called Clint Eastwood. And Duck Sauce had a song called Barbara Streisand. So it's just songs with people in the title. Michael Caine by Madness, Clint Eastwood by Gorillaz, and Barbara Streisand by Duck Sauce. So I lose, and Yvette wins with Sue and Dawn at a close second.
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Time to squeeze in one more track after this, then Smithy will be with you. Oh, yeah, for Jez Burns. Sorry, Jez.

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3: It's 10 o'clock. I'm Nick Shaw. England supporters are celebrating a 3-2 win against Mexico, which has sent them into the World Cup quarterfinals. Jude Bellingham scored twice, but his team were reduced to 10 men after Jarrell Kwanzaa's second half red card. Despite a 2 a.m. kickoff our time, pubs across the country were open, and Bellingham had this message for fans.
4: Have another shot and text your bosses to say you're not coming in tomorrow. That's about it. I dream of being a part of this England squad, bringing my country together, giving them nights like this that they'll enjoy hopefully for many years to come, and I'm so proud of this team, honestly.
3: England will now take on Norway in the last eight after they beat Brazil 2-1. The game starts at a more reasonable 10 p.m. on Saturday night. Next, and Harborough District Council is set to consider a new £1 million heritage grant scheme at a meeting tonight. The funding would support capital projects to help preserve historic buildings and assets across the district, including listed buildings and sites at risk. An estimated 15,000 people descended on Market Harbour yesterday as the town's annual classic car show returned. The town centre was packed as more than 350 classic and vintage vehicles went on display. These visitors told HFM what they thought of the event.
5: I've never seen one so well frequented as this, or such a wide variation of cars either. It's pretty good.
6: It's brilliant. Really good turnout. The weather's helped. Yeah, a lot of people. The entertainment's been wonderful.
7: Great day. We've really enjoyed it. This is our first time of coming to Market Harbour. And very impressed. And I think we'll come again.
3: ITV's agreed the sale of its media and entertainment business. Sky's buying it up for £1.6 billion. Police will carry out regular speed enforcement on the A6 Market Harborough bypass following concerns about speeding motorcyclists. The stretch between the Rockingham Road and McDonald's roundabouts has been added to Leicestershire Police's list of locations for its mobile safety camera vans. Officers say the move's aimed at improving road safety and reducing excessive speeds. And the number of dog attacks on Royal Mail workers is still unacceptably high, despite figures suggesting there have been fewer this year. The firm says there were 2,019, making it an average of 38 attacks every week across the UK.
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3: Nice and bright as we head through this morning. Plenty of unbroken sunshine, turning hot too. Highs this afternoon for South Leicestershire and North Northants of 29 Celsius.
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2: Here we are then. Good morning. Hello. Are we all awake? Anybody there? Is anybody actually listening today? I'm sure you are. Not everybody is a fan of football. Maybe we've got some Scottish listeners. I don't know. Just been reading that apparently they didn't show the game in Scotland last night, they just showed repeats of Wish You Were Here, so that was nice for them, wasn't it? Oh dear, did you stay up last night? I'm not sure we should be doing the Mexican way, more of a Mexican yawn. I'll start, shall I? Yeah, I didn't stay up, I actually didn't get in some work till about 12:30 last night, so I thought, well, it's 1 o'clock, I'll watch the first bit of it and doze off then. Then it was delayed, so I thought, oh, I'm going to bed. So, I went to bed. I woke up about 3:24 because I'm a man of a certain age and I had a bottle of Corona before I went to bed as a nightcap. So, you've obviously got to get going. I've got to go for a wee. I looked at my phone, seen it was 3-1 and popped the telly on. And just before Mexico got their penalty then. And, that was about 20 minutes of my life. But are they going to hold on? Are they going to hang on? But, yes, they did. So, never in doubt, was it? Never in doubt, was it? No. Anyway, are we going to beat Norway on Saturday? That's the big thing. We'll see. Anyway, where are we then? Monday, July the 6th then. Already then, if it's your birthday today, happy birthday. You celebrate it alongside Sylvester Stallone, the American actor, star of Rocky, Rambo and son of Jackie. Yeah, Jackie. 80 today. George W. Bush, 43rd president of the US. He's just 80 today. I used to think he was a bit odd, a bit, a bit... in comparison, Anyway. Jennifer Saunders' birthday as well, the English actress, famous for French and Taurus. Missy Smith was watching that film the other day when I walked in from work. Yeah, soon we'll turn that off. 68 today. 50 Cent, he's 51 today. Kevin Hart's one, the American actor and comedian. Been in films like Ride Along, Central Intelligence. No. Oh, well, Jumanji, even that as well. Apparently his last stand-up tour made him $70 million. That's worth getting a slap around the face for, isn't it? And finally, Kate Nash's birthday as well. Chirpy Mockney, English singer-songwriter. Had a number two with Foundations back in the day. She's 39. So that's the great, the good you celebrate it alongside. Is it your birthday today? Let me know. If you want to get in touch, get a shout-out, get a song on the radio, let me know.
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2: I mean, I didn't announce it as a register, Janet, but thank you for telling me that yes, I'm here. Morning, Dave. Yes, okay. I've marked you in my register then. Oh, and today's International Kissing Day today, so we'll find out more about that in a second then. So to celebrate that, we'll play the

with confidence. Today is International Kissing Day, then. You can kiss with confidence. Celebrate a list of things that are truly great about kissing. I mean, if you're a guy, kissing somebody will give you an idea of how they really feel about your facial stubble. And if you're a woman with facial stubble, you can be pretty sure the person you're kissing isn't that keen on it. But hello, Doc, you all right? And of course, kissing is a great alternative way of expressing how much you love somebody if you can't be bothered or, you know, you're too tight to buy flowers or chocolates, isn't it? So, I must admit, I can't go out to work without Mrs. Smith saying, come on, you forgot to give me a kiss, so, I know. No, no, married 39 years in 3 weeks. 39 years! But of course, if you're a woman, or certain gentlemen, of course, on a Friday night, so giving somebody a peck on the cheek is a great way of getting rid of excess lipstick if you just reapplied it, isn't it? So, I do like a bit of rouge, to be fair. The dark kind of red, that's what I like.

0: Shaking Stevenson.
1: So here we are there, Monday morning. I hope you're feeling fit and well then. If not, I hope you can have an afternoon cat. That is my plan. I've got some work to do later on, maybe about 6 o'clock. So I think I might have to have an afternoon siesta to try and catch up with a bit of sleep. But it was worth it just for that. It was the bit I watched anyway. Really exciting. I can't remember seeing England being that good, to be fair. But yeah. Anyway, don't forget, it is Monday and we're giving away our 6 weeks of summer then. That's continuing. That's it. Shall I start again? All the words were there, not necessarily in the right order. Yeah, HFM's big summer giveaway continues. And this week, you could win a fantastic family day out to Wicksteed Park in Kettering, just down the road. One of the UK's oldest amusement parks, Wicksteed Park combines classic and modern rides with beautiful parkland, lakes and adventure playgrounds. Take a picnic. It's great. It makes a great day out for all ages then. We've got 4 wristbands up for grabs, so one lucky family can enjoy a fun-filled day out at Wicksteed Park. To enter, as always, all you have to do is give us a call, text or email. So it's 01858 464 666. You can text if you really must. Have you not got a smartphone yet? 6446 on the text. Start your message with HFM. 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I know what you're like. The winner will be drawn on Wednesday morning, and terms and conditions apply, along with all the usual HFM competition rules. And they're on the website. So if you are struggling to get a nap this afternoon, just pop along to harbourfm.co.uk. Read those terms and conditions. You'll be off like a light. You will. Anyway, so if you fancy a day at Wiki Park then, let me know then. You can go on that wonderful water slide in the bottom left-hand corner there. Oh, I love it.

0: stop me saying it. Anything you can cut out of words for me is good today, because I am struggling a little bit. Mind you, I've just had a glass of that that stuff that gives you wings, so we should be all right in a second. Right on the way, you got some Taylor Swift. I see a massive crowd of hundreds gathered for her wedding. Well, most of them are ex-boyfriends, yeah, and it should have been me. Maybe not. We'll find out more in a bit.
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0: Benson Boone then. Sorry, I'm here for somebody else. Well, I'm here. I'll do till one, won't I? Hey, it's 10:30. Look at that on the nose.
1: Dave Smith's Survey of the Day.
0: Question is today then, 7% of women apparently do this every night. Now, Mrs. Smith's one of these. Am I telling too much for that? I think I might be. You know me, I love to overshare. 7% of women do this every night. That is the question. But what do you think the answer might be? Feel free to get in touch. Make them as inappropriate as you like. It'll make me laugh and cheer me up today. What do you think?
1: Dave Smith's Survey of the Day.

0: Now. Hello to Janet, then. The question I've asked you, then, is 7% of women do this every night? That is the question.
1: Dave Smith's survey of the day.
0: But what is the answer? Is it have a facial or hair removal on intimate area, says Janet? It's a good shout, but it's not the one we're looking for today, then. Just 7%, is it? Are we German now? 7% of women do this every night. They'd have to be pretty hairy to have to do it every night, Janet. But thank you for your answer. It's a good chat, but it's not the answer we're looking for. 7% of women do this every night. What do you think it might be?
2: Ask yourself this.
0: Hey, I've been listening to this new album from Madonna all weekend.
2: What are you doing here
0: for? And I'm pretty obsessed. If you like housey, dancey music, you'll love it.
2: It's for you.
0: I love the way she whispers in my ears. Keep going, Madonna.
3: Where's Sabrina?
2: That's something I
3: want to
2: talk about.
0: Where's Sabrina? Honestly, this album is absolutely banging. If you're a fan of dance music, I can highly recommend it. Confessions of a Dance Floor, Part 2, then.

0: Bring Your Love with Sabrina Carpenter. That one, she's still talking. And don't interrupt Madonna.
1: That's something I want to talk about.
0: Talk about. Talk about.
1: Madonna.
0: Yeah.
1: I got something I want to talk about.
0: So 7% of women do this every night. I said Mrs. Smith's one of the 7%. And is it brush the hair or is it just my wife, says Ray. Well, you know, the ladies in our lives will probably say, at least you got hair to brush. Well, no, I'm fine. I've still got a great head of hair. Not a grey head of hair, but it is getting there. It's not brushing their hair, no. Janet, she says, is it waxing their intimate area? Not every day. Sorry, I misheard you said. I thought you said every month. Is it recall their dreams? It's not. The answer was, apparently, sleep in the nude. Yeah. 7% of women sleep in the nude. So I'm telling you too much about our life, aren't we? I used to, but gentlemen get to a certain age. It's nice to wear a pair of briefs in bed, isn't it? You know, as you roll over and catch. You know, you get the idea, don't you? Anyway, sleeping in the nude was the answer. And with that, we should all think about Louise now. And

0: Wheeze then. Don't worry, Janet, your secret's safe with me. Thanks for the image. Hello to Ray as well. He says, definitely not my wife. She doesn't sleep naked, no. She sleeps like an Eskimo.
1: Oh, okay.
0: That was the answer then. Sleeping in the nude. Anyway, where are we? 10:42 then. What have we got on the way? Some Bankman Turner Overdrive. Don't forget, if you'd like a song on, feel free to get in touch and let me know. Can I just make you feel old? The film Forrest Gump premiered in the United States today, back in 1994. I've never seen it. I've done all the quotes from it. Gump says the immortal line, isn't he? Life is like a box of chocolates. You never know what you're going to get. No, I think you'll find that's Rebels. And I know exactly what I've got to get. If I ever dip my hand in a bag of Rebels, I know all that's left in there is the coffee ones, because nobody likes them. The worst bit of that is you don't know it's coffee till you've bitten into it, so Mrs. Smith just, like, bites into a coffee one and puts the rest back.

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Getting involved is quick and simple. 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

Emma Bunton then at 5 to 11. Nick's on the way with all the latest news from around the new, around the world and around the corner, or even. Yeah. In the next hour, well, anything you'd like on, let me know then, because anything that stops me able to think on this bleary-eyed Monday is much appreciated, so feel free to get in touch. You know how to do it, don't you? I'm sure you do. To the news we go then with Coldplay, Adventure of a Lifetime now. It's HFM.

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3: It's 11 o'clock. I'm Nick Shaw. A man is in a critical condition in hospital after being stabbed in Market Harborough last night. Emergency services were called to Shropshire Close shortly before 11:30, where a man in his 20s was found with a stab wound injury. A second man was also injured and approached officers at the scene in the early hours of today. He was treated for cuts to his hand and arm. A 21-year-old man has been arrested on suspicion of causing grievous bodily harm with intent, and investigations are continuing. Police cordons remain in place in the area while inquiries are carried out. England have beaten Mexico 3-2 to progress to the quarterfinals of the World Cup. Jude Bellingham, who got two of the goals, has told fans, text your boss and say you're not coming in, after many stayed up for the 2 a.m. kickoff.
4: I think I've got to be up in 3 hours. I've got work.
5: Go home, go to bed, and then get up and go to work for about 9:15. Phenomenal. You know, we're going to win it, aren't we?
6: There's a bit of speculation about the air and the altitude, but I knew England would bring it home.
3: England will take on Norway in the last eight after they shocked Brazil with a 2-1 win. Next, and one of Market Harborough's biggest annual events, drew an estimated 15,000 visitors yesterday as the classic car show returned to the town centre. More than 350 classic and vintage vehicles lined the streets, with thousands also enjoying live music and food stalls. Harborough District councillors will tonight consider plans for a new £1 million heritage grant scheme to help protect historic buildings across the area. If approved, the funding would support capital projects to preserve important heritage assets, including listed buildings and sites on the Heritage at Risk Register. His council leader, Simon Welband.
7: We're incredibly fortunate to have such a rich heritage across the district, but many of these historic buildings need investment to help protect and enhance some of the most important heritage assets we have.
3: Concerns about speeding motorcyclists have prompted a new police enforcement measure on the A6 Market Harborough bypass. Leicestershire Police has added the stretch between the Rockingham Road and McDonald's roundabouts to the list of locations regularly visited by its mobile safety camera vans. And Harry Styles is a Guinness World Record holder. His 12-night run is Wembley's longest residency in a single tour.
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3: Nice and bright as we head through this morning. Plenty of unbroken sunshine. Turning hot too. Highs this afternoon for South Leicestershire and North Northants of 29 Celsius.
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1: 10 till 1 with Home Instead, your local care provider. If you or a loved one are considering live-in care, talk to Lucy on Harborough 540 317. Home Instead, because there's nowhere quite like home.
8: Like the legend of the Phoenix. Ends with beginnings.

coffee or watching the football, whatever you were up to. Yeah, 1 a.m. this morning, well, 2 a.m. as it turned out, but yeah. Millions of people having to work a full day either at the workplace or at home today then, so hello to you if you're one of them. I'm just wondering, you know, if every football fan in England stuck a quid in a kitty, will we have enough money to be able to bribe FIFA to make sure that that kind of scheduling at an England game never takes place again? I mean, the cost to our economy and our physical and mental health is so astronomical, it's got to be worth paying them a bribe for, hasn't it? Although, if we aren't going to fork out that much money to FIFA, can't we just bribe them to make sure we win? Again, the World Cup. It's been how many years? I don't want to do the maths. Maybe because I'm half asleep. Anyway, I think if England ever play a match at that time again and score a goal, if you're in a pub, should you be throwing a pint of beer in the hand or a mug of Oval team maybe then? That'd probably be better, wouldn't it? Anyway, stay where you are. I'm going to give you details on how you could be a winner in our summer giveaways. Wicksteed Park this week. I'll tell you more after Queen. Sometimes.

0: moving video. That Queen, Days of Our Lives then. So, yeah, our big summer giveaway continues this week. You could win a fantastic family day out to Wicksteed Park down the road in Kettering then. One of the UK's oldest amusement parks, Wicksteed Park combines classic and modern rides with beautiful parkland, lakes and adventure playgrounds, making it a great day out for all the family then. We've got four wristbands up for grabs, so one lucky family can enjoy a fun-filled day out at Wicksteed Park and us. You've got a couple of days to get your entries in. We're going to do the draw on Wednesday morning. So, Wednesday afternoon. So, on Wednesday show, let's just put it like that. So, if you want to get involved with that, then get yourself a free family day out. For a family of four, then let me know.
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0: Music from Betty Boo then with David Gray guest vocals. Right by your side then, right. When you call. A couple of songs on the way for Wendy. It's her birthday today. Happy birthday, Wendy, then. We've got two in a row for you then. Kicking off with some Joe Walsh next.
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6: 10 till 1 with Home Instead, your local care provider. If you or a loved one are considering live-in care, talk to Lucy on Harborough 540 317. Home Instead, because there's nowhere quite like home.

But Wendy, then, whose birthday it is today? It's a big one today, isn't it, Wendy? I'm not going to. Danny's just told me how old you are, and I'm not going to say that. You look well for it. That's all I'm going to say. The chat to confirm it was Danny, because a name on the HFM app appears to be Squidgy. Do I need to ask any more? I'm not sure. Anyway, Danny was in first, or Squidgy was in first. Can you play a song for me more? And letting that a go as well. So, yeah, two in a row for you then. A sticky bit on the way. A nice easy one, because it is a bleary-eyed Monday, so we'll do that anyway.

0: Letting him back on. Dave, I dare you to say how old Wendy is. I'm not going to mention a lady's age on air. If it'd been Danny, I would have done, but yeah, there we go. Phil says, what about Matt Bianco? If you've not played them already, get out of your lazy bed. Have you just joined us, Phil? Have you got a note? I think everybody's excused today. If you're just tuning in, hello. Good morning. Hello. Yes, it wasn't a dream. England actually won. Are you just in time for the sticky bit, Phil? Which I think you're going to get right today. Sounds like this. Told you it was easy, didn't I? What's that then? Just a bit of drums. What is the song that's got stuck? Let me know what you think then.
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0: Karen Ramirez off of the 90s then. Len's been back on a double day. No, I'm not falling for it. No, she knows where I am. It's not far away, so. Happy birthday, Wendy. Right, sticky bit then. Morning, Smithy and Tracy says, Karen, is it Love and Pride by King? Karen, it's not, no. Phil thinks it might be Tears for Fears and Sowing the Seeds of Love. It's not. And hello to Drew as well. Is it King, Love and Pride? It's not, no. Have another listen. Oh, I can hear where you're going with that. It's not, though. Hello to Karen as well at Post and Fence. We're here, she says, we're having buzz balls for breakfast. Oh, wow. I've not tried one of them yet. I keep seeing them littering the place. They're the new nitrous oxide canisters, aren't they? Buzz ball things. They seem to be just drunk by, people that shouldn't be drinking them, young'uns, and then just throwing the buzz balls bit out. I did look at it the other day, but it was like 13%. It sounds very nice, and they're very expensive. Maybe I'll try one on Tracy's birthday, our wedding anniversary. There you go. What about buzz balls for your birthday, then? Don't even go there. It's not that, no. Oh dear. The jokes write themselves sometimes. Anyway, it's not King, Love and Pride. It was done by a massive, massive group. And then it was rehashed in the 80s by another not-so-big group. But, what is it? Keep your guesses coming in.
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1: Chris Jones's Sunday Bit in the Middle. 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
0: In case you are wondering, dear listener, you're not educated in the alcoholic drinks. A buzz ball is like a little cocktail thing and a little round cylindrical shape thing. It's not what you were thinking. It's

0: The answer to the sticky bit isn't Too Shy by Kajagoogoo. It's not Tears for Fears, and it's not King, Love and Pride, but what is it? I can hear the King thing, but I can't hear Tears for Fears. Let me know what you think it might be there. Say, it's a massive group. This one was about in the 70s. Redone again in the 80s. A bit cheesier, but a bit louder. That would do, wouldn't it? Let me know what you think it is. I'm going to play some OMD, and then we'll do a big reveal, and you'll all go, of course it is.
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watching football. But I thought I'd make it nice and easy today. And Phil has saved the day. Phil, that ding was for you, sir. Well done. Was it the clues they're giving away? He says, I've got no idea, to be honest, but I think it's this. Well, I think you're right then. So, this is the sticky bit. Are you ready to go? Of course it is. Hang on. Of course it was. The Jacksons. You remember the cheesy version by Big Fun, don't you? And I'm sure you all know the dance, so if you want to get that hangover sorted, then you can join me. I'm going to do it in Studio One now. Are you ready? It's so-

Grouchy Karen's been on. This was supposed to be easy. Well, yeah, it is easy. Well, I knew the answer. Phil knew the answer. That must have been easy. That's what it was anyway. Jackson 5 and all the Jacksons. And Blame It on the Boogie then. Sounds easy to me. Is that not easy then? Certainly doesn't sound like King.

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3: It's midday. I'm Nick Shaw. A 21-year-old man has been arrested after a stabbing in Market Harbour, which left another man in a critical condition in hospital. Emergency services were called to Shropshire Close shortly before 11:30 last night, where a man in his 20s was found with a stab wound injury. A second man was also injured and approached officers at the scene in the early hours of this morning. He was treated for cuts to his hand and arm. Police cordons remain in place in the area as inquiries continue and an appeal for information has been launched. Other news, and England manager Thomas Tuchel's thanked fans who stayed up through the night to cheer on his team as they booked a place in the World Cup quarterfinals. They hung on with 10 men to get past Mexico 3-2 and set up a tie with Norway at 10 p.m. on Saturday. Tuchel says he couldn't believe the feeling at full time.
4: Feels almost like we won a final or something. This last moment where the referee takes the whistle to his mouth and you know that you overcame it. This is a moment of joy and a heroic performance and a heroic result in the end.
3: Next, and Harborough District Council is set to consider a new £1 million heritage grant scheme at a meeting tonight. The funding would support capital projects to help preserve historic buildings and assets across the district, including listed buildings and sites at risk. Allergy pens will have to be kept in every school in England from September. New guidance also requires staff to be trained to use them in an emergency. An estimated 15,000 people were in Market Harborough Town Centre yesterday as the annual Classic Car Show returned. More than 350 classic and vintage vehicles were on display. Chairman of Harborough District Council, Buddy Anderson, presented the Best in Show Awards.
5: This is another hugely popular event that brings out the community and many out-of-town visitors. I'm told that this was the biggest year yet, and I was, of course, very proud to represent the council and award some very worthy entries.
3: Police will carry out regular speed enforcement on the A6 Market Harborough bypass following concerns about speeding motorcyclists. The stretch between the Rockingham Road and McDonald's roundabouts has been added to Leicestershire Police's list of locations for its mobile safety camera vans. And Prince Harry's team says an offer from the King to allow his son to stay at Buckingham Palace has been withdrawn at the last moment. The Duke of Sussex is due to make a series of appearances in London and Birmingham this week.
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3: Nice and bright as we head through lunchtime and into this afternoon, with plenty of unbroken sunshine, turning hot as well. Highs later on 30 Celsius, 25 in Market Harborough now.
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6: The best variety. 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Market.

says, it's not you, it's me. I need a little time, a little space, a place to find myself again, you know. Oh yeah, I know goodbye when I hear it.

strikes again there. Ain't No Doubt playing now on the Pat Stone Show, hosted by Dave Smith. Thank you, Phil. Make Tracy laugh, anyway. Anyway, welcome to Monday afternoon, then. Yes, it's just gone 12 on Monday, if you're wondering what time of the day it is, if you're that bleary-eyed today. So, enjoyed the F1 yesterday. Bit of a strange ending to that as well, listening to that on the radio, driving to Heathrow. It was a bit of a weird ending there. They said it was a software glitch that meant the ending was like that. If you've not watched it yet, I shan't give you any more spoilers. Jeremy Clarkson was there looking very well. He was a bit of a compliment to say, you're looking very well. Good to hear about your health. He went, oh, that was all a year ago. It was all filmed for TV. So apparently he's doing well and in remission. So talking of Clarkson Farm, Caleb. Uber doesn't make me laugh. He really does. He's married to his long-term partner and mother of his three children, Taya Wilkinson, an idyllic ceremony in Oxfordshire. Three kids already, you know, he's just getting married. How's he escaped that long? I don't know. The farmhand soared to fame on Jeremy Clarkson's show in 2021. He's now a beloved star of the show. They tied the knot in the Cotswolds with Jeremy present with his girlfriend Lisa Hogan. And he announced the thing on Instagram. It was a big day. Shared a snap with his 3.2 million followers alongside the caption, such an amazing day yesterday, celebrating our wedding. We both had the amazing day, Mr. and Mrs. Cooper. So congratulations to them. And if you haven't seen Clarkson's Farm yet, it's well worth. Just get yourself an Amazon free trial and binge watch it. There's 5 series. Not only is it hilarious, but it really will open your eyes up to the struggles that farmers face in this country. It's good, though. It's really good.

12:14, Sigala and Ella Eyre came here for Love. See, Harry Styles is adding yet another mega award to his trophy cabinet then. He's been awarded a Guinness World Record for the longest residency by a musician at Wembley Stadium during a single run. He didn't really go on tour, did he? Just concluded a stint at the London venue following 12 performances there as part of his Together Together tour. And I see his sister joined him on stage and gave a very emotional speech about her little brother, my baby brother. Everybody was, oh, bless him. Yeah, the record was confirmed on Saturday when he wrapped up the final performance in the Wembley Stadium series. Kicked it off on June the 12th with a tour marking his fourth studio album, Kiss All the Time, Disco Occasionally Then. Initially billed as a six-night engagement, the tour's UK leg was overwhelmed by demand, resulting in six additional dates. And it saw Harry and his tour surpass the previous record of 10 Wembley Stadium performances, which was set by Coldplay during their Music of the Spheres World Tour in 2025. So that's some going, isn't it? Selling out 12 nights in one place. But yeah, I hear good things. I've not seen good things about some of the things he's been wearing, but, you know, style is individual, isn't it? I mean, he probably won't wear a Nemesis Reborn t-shirt like me today, but...

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0: Wall Street Shuffle then, 10cc. Something looking forward to the weekend here. We're going to see something this weekend in Market Harborough. I mean, as rare things go, it's a rare thing. Is it a migrating bird from the plains of Africa? No. Is it the world's largest diamond? No. Is it somebody folding fog? No. It's this.
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New shoes then? I can't wait. It's nearly half 12 already. Then. Don't forget, our summer giveaways continuing. This week, it's a fantastic family day out to Wicksteed Park down in Kettering. There. So if you fancy popping along, if you've never been before, it is well worth a visit. Oh, it's very scenic. There's loads of park space to walk around. The train that goes around the lake, that wonderful water slide that's, wow, very old now. And loads of other fairground rides and adventure playgrounds and stuff like that. So it's a great day out for all the family then. And it's just down the road in Kettering. So we've got four wristbands up for grabs. So one lucky family can enjoy a fun-filled day out at Wicksteed Park. Thank you to the park for helping out with this. To enter, just phone, text or email us now with your full name and contact number. Or enter via the HFM app. We say we need your full name, contact number, nothing else. We'll pop you in the draw, which we'll be doing this Wednesday. So you've got a couple of days to get your answers in. So.

0: Cancer Tony then, Big P's been on to it. It's only Monday, Dave. Plenty of time for Mrs. Nooney to find him something else to do. No, he'll be here. He'll be here. Don't panic. It's fine. I know he's a busy man. And Kettle, Pot Black, etc., etc. Don't forget, tomorrow, Dementia Harbour Singing for Memories returns. It's on from 2 until 4 tomorrow at the Jubilee Hall, Congregational Church on Bowden Lane, Market Harbour then. 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

0: Chris Farlow then, out of time. Not yet. About 15 minutes left before the Mole Train rolls into the station then. After that, it's going to be Pat Stone singing Rebecca again. Colin Jay tonight on the Every Other Week show. And then Big Will Norton's going to be on. That's the way it looks the rest of the day. But first, let's see if you're a winner this week.
1: 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That's 0, 7, 6, 3, 3 and 2. 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

Oh, for Big P there. Thanks for your interaction today. Thanks for making the effort. I know it's been a bit of a struggle today. If you're up most of the night like me, but I'm off for a lie down, I think. Got some Beatles on the way before Nick's here with the very latest on the news locally and internationally. He's just compiling that for his now. So, Molly will be here with the Mole Train very soon. But whatever you're doing for the rest of your Monday afternoon, be you having a snooze or whatever. I'll see you back here 10 a.m. tomorrow then, all bright-eyed and bushy-tailed. Maybe not, but, you know. I might be bright-eyed. Got some Optrex in me bag, I'm sure. Bushy-tailed? No.

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3: It's 1 o'clock. I'm Nick Shaw. A man is in a critical condition in hospital after being stabbed in Market Harborough last night. Emergency services were called to Shropshire Close shortly before 11:30, where a man in his 20s was found with a stab wound injury. A second man was also injured and approached officers at the scene in the early hours of today. He was treated for cuts to his hand and arm. A 21-year-old man has been arrested on suspicion of causing grievous bodily harm with intent, and investigations are continuing. Police cordons remain in place in the area while inquiries are carried out. Next, and England manager Thomas Tuchel says last night's World Cup win against Mexico was very special, as he thanked fans for staying up to support the side. Jude Bellingham scored twice and Harry Kane converted a penalty in the 3-2 victory, which sends England into the quarterfinals. These children were pleased they were able to watch the match.
4: I think the result was very good. I was very happy with it.
5: I think the result was like spectacular, and especially Jude Bellingham, he played immaculately.
6: The results were amazing and both teams tried very hard.
3: One of Market Harborough's biggest annual events drew an estimated 15,000 visitors yesterday as the classic car show returned to the town centre. More than 350 classic and vintage vehicles lined the streets, with thousands also enjoying live music and food stalls. Harborough District councillors will tonight consider plans for a new £1 million heritage grant scheme to help protect historic buildings across the area. If approved, the funding would support capital projects to preserve important heritage assets, including listed buildings and sites on the Heritage at Risk Register. Here's council leader Simon Welband.
7: We're incredibly fortunate to have such a rich heritage across the district, but many of these historic buildings need investment to help protect and enhance some of the most important heritage assets we have.
3: Concerns about speeding motorcyclists have prompted a new police enforcement measure on the A6 Market Harborough bypass. Leicestershire Police has added the stretch between the Rockingham Road and McDonald's roundabouts to the list of locations regularly visited by its mobile safety camera vans. And a spokesman for Prince Harry says it's disappointing that he won't stay at Buckingham Palace during his trip to the UK this week. It's understood the Duke of Sussex initially turned down the offer before U-turning, by which time hospitality and staffing provision was said to be no longer available.
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3: Nice and bright as we head through lunchtime and into this afternoon, with plenty of unbroken sunshine, turning hot as well. Highs later on 30 Celsius. 25 in Market Harborough now.
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2: Well, we're very, very proud to be local, broadcasting live here from our studios in Market Harborough. We're serving across the regions of South Leicestershire, North Northamptonshire. Very good afternoon to you here. It is, of course, Molly with you with the lunchtime show, taking up through to the 3 o'clock hour. Another Monday in our lives, and lovely weather out there once again there. Temperature's starting to build up once again, so beware, make sure you get a bit of sun cream on, clear of you on whatever you're doing, you know, that's it. Anyway, I hope you're okay and you had a great weekend. It was a busy one for HFM. Chris and, of course, Big Will there with the music festival in Lubbenham the other day. So well done, guys, for supporting that and providing all the techie stuff, as we call it. And, of course, yesterday, for those that came along, the many thousands of people to the Harborough Classic Car Show. So it's been a busy weekend. Anyway, back to the hot seat here in the studio. Playing your favourite tunes, as always, here on the station. Very proud to be serving across the UK online and around the world as well, wherever you are. Very warm welcome to you. Also, to listen to on your smart speakers and your mobile devices, not forgetting, of course, Alexa. Well, we're starting into the first full month of July. Just in case you haven't realised, it is July the 6th today. And a very happy birthday to you, wherever you are. If you are celebrating either at work or at home, hope everyone's being nice to you. Big thanks to Smithy. And just reminding you, we've got that competition running as well here throughout the next couple of days. It's HFM's big summer giveaway. And you could be a fantastic winner of a family day out to Wixty Park. Yeah, all those years ago when we all went there. So we'll be back with you tomorrow at 10. In the meantime, you know the contacts if you want to get in touch. Moving back in time, 1977. With a wonderful Bee Gees, of course.

0: Oozy stuff there, all the way from America. Here, 17 minutes past the 3 o'clock hour. Just checking, see whether you're listening. I only said two, didn't I? Yeah, you got about another 40 minutes or so, 50 minutes for your lunch break as well. So make sure you get something in there. And then if you can get away from your desk, a lot of people eat at the desk when they're having lunch, and it's better to just get up and just move away from your desk, even if you can just go and sit on the windowsill or something, or just, you know, get away from it there. That's what they always say. You know, it gives you a little bit of a break, doesn't it, from your working pattern there. Quite a bit breezy out there. I can just see all the lovely trees are blowing in the breeze, which is nice breeze, so it'll give it a nice sort of temperature to keep the humidity down, isn't it? Well, I felt like it was about a couple of weeks ago, I think. But they are talking about the weather heating up again throughout this week. So anyway, we can't complain at the moment, can we? There we are.
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0: that was, of course, Dire Straits. Anyway, HFM's big giveaway is on way. It's a summer giveaway. And it continues this week, so you could win a fantastic family day out to Wixtee Park there over in Kettering. I don't remember going. I think most of us kids have been there, haven't we? We've been there for so many years. Well, apparently it's one of the UK's oldest amusement parks. Wixtee Park combines classic and modern rides with beautiful parkland and, of course, lakes and adventure playgrounds. It's a great day out for all ages. So anyway, we've got four wristbands up for grabs. So one lucky family can enjoy a fun-filled day at so those four wristbands, two adults, two children. Now then, to enter, somebody has entered a short time ago, Lacey, I believe. If you please send a contact number in, otherwise your competition entry will be null and void. So we've got four wristbands up for grabs, so one family can enjoy a fun-filled day at Wixtee Park. And if you want to enter, just phone, text or email us with your full name and, of course, your contact number. Oh, yes, very important. There's no good if we can't get hold of you, you won't get the tickets, will you? Or just simply enter by the HF app, but also with those details as well. The winner will be drawn on Wednesday morning, and the terms and conditions do apply, and along with the usual HFM competition rules, so which are on our website if anybody cares to want to just check those there. So that's four wristbands up for grabs, so one lucky family can enjoy a fun-filled day at Wixtee Park. Date to be confirmed, of course, if you are the lucky winner. So just phone, text or emails, full name and your contact details, or simply just enter via the HFM app. Easy as that. So this is what you need to do.
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0: Great combination there with Sir Bryan Adams, of course, with Tina Turner. Well, apparently Tony was, when he was young, he says he was very much afraid of the dark. You know, I think a lot of us were, weren't we? So he says, now when I get my electricity bill, he says, I'm afraid of the light. I'll get one of those for that. Well done, Tony. You deserve that. Yeah, that's about right as well. Over to the newsroom.
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2: Forensic teams are working at the scene of a stabbing in Market Harbour, which has left a man in a critical condition in hospital. England manager Thomas Tuchel says last night's World Cup win against Mexico was very special, as he thanked fans for staying up to support the side. Harbour District Council is set to consider a new £1 million heritage grant scheme at a meeting tonight. And one of Market Harbour's biggest annual events drew an estimated 15,000 visitors yesterday as the classic car show returned to the town centre. The weather, bright spells this afternoon, plenty of unbroken sunshine, highs 29 Celsius. That's the latest. More news at 2 o'clock.
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0: All right, all right, all right. I know you're in a hurry, but there we are. Not that sort of hurry, anyway. Anyway, if you have got a news story, please get in touch and send your details through to the news desk. That's news@harbourfm.co.uk. Now we are ready for the Brain Teaser.

Right, before we go, today's brain teaser, which that brain teaser jingle is in a hurry there, so he's trying to go to catch, he's trying to catch Molly's train, I think. So, yesterday, Friday's brain teaser was, I have a large mouth, so I can be just a little bit loud. I'm not a gossip, but I get into it. So, well, it was a vacuum cleaner. Lady Kate got the lime and lemon crown with custard at number 10, Tony L at 9, Jen across the pond at 8, Sharon was at 7, Richie C, well done to you, at 6, Sir Michael Hewitt at 5, Thirsty Kirsty at 4, Mr. Bond up to 3. And Ray Ozzy Osbourne there at number 2, and Ted B there holding over the top spot over the weekend. Well done, Ted. Is he going to move on to it today, though? That's the thing. So the battle commences, and this is time to be named and framed in Molly's brain teaser, leisurely, as that jingle told you. Not just once, but twice. So, are you ready to be named and framed finally? Ready with your phones, your texts, your emails, or anything else you can get in touch with there? Around the earth, I go. I don't move fast or slow. I've got no beginning or end. See me, you cannot. Where I am, I'm often, it is hot. There's the big clue at the end, isn't it? Around the earth I go, don't move fast or even slow. I have no beginning or end. See me, you cannot. Where am I? It's often hot. Right, now we're ready for this, so just behave.

0: Oh, it's England Dan there. Not Handsome Dan, he was England. I'd love to see you tonight. They're back to 1970. 22 minutes to the 2 o'clock hour. Right, around the earth I go. I don't move fast or even slow. I have no beginning or end. See me, you cannot. Okay, where I am, it is very hot. Or often hot. Okay, so that's what we're looking for today. It's just one word that will get you named and framed, of course. Just had a call from Nigel, the guy who brought the replica car that's used in the shows at Kilworth House for the shows, and it was the car that, of course, was not Dirty Dancing. The other one, it was. With John Travolta. So he brought the car there and he allowed people to actually dance on the bonnet. Yeah, there we are. Yeah, and we played that Summer Nights and the Megamits there, of course, with John Travolta. And thanks to the girls that came along and danced there, the wonderful ladies that were dressed as, well, they weren't in pink, but they were the pink ladies dressed in their dresses, and two of them actually came from Liverpool, of all places. They were twins. And thank you so much for him as allowing us to take part with the shows as well. It's used there as a prop for over at Kilworth House. So it was great. It did create a lot of interest. I think we worn him out because he was dancing away on the bonnet with the ladies as well, with the Grease Megamix, you know, that film Grease. So it was lovely. It was great. So many other people came up to say hello yesterday as well, which was really nice. And people that were there enjoying it, and they said, you know, this is one of the best events that come to the Market Harbour High Street. I wouldn't say the best, but one, they said it's one of the best that they really enjoy throughout the summer months. So big thanks to Live Events, Steve, and of course Gail, on behalf of Harbour District Council, for allowing the show to take. And I think this show this year was bigger than ever it's been before, so each year it grows, and people have come as far away from the Hertfordshire area and up north. I spoke to somebody who'd come all the way from north of Derby down to the show. So it was just wonderful to see so many people with smiles on their faces too.
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0: Well, a bit of Kylie there, and well, you can light up from the Netflix there, so here on HFM. Well, and Tony says, don't expect in the unexpected makes the unexpected become very unexpected. I suppose you could agree with all that, couldn't you? Yeah, well done. That's what he feels like for a Monday. Around the earth I go, I don't move fast or slow, I have no beginning or end, see you cannot. Where I am, it could be hot. The clue is centre of the globe. Centre of the globe. Okay, that's your clue. Centre of the globe.
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0: Well, 6 minutes to two here on this Monday. Heading towards the end of your lunch break here as well, aren't you?
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Well, walking like an Egyptian is something different, isn't it, really? Almost up to the news time with Nick with the 2 o'clock news. We are looking for a couple of golden oldies as well, so if you want to get your thinking caps on, send those tracks through to me.

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3: It's 2 o'clock. I'm Nick Shaw. Forensic teams are working at the scene of a stabbing in Market Harbour, which has left a man in a critical condition in hospital. Emergency services were called to Shropshire Close shortly before 11:30 last night, where a man in his 20s was found with a stab wound injury. A second man was also treated for cuts after approaching officers at the scene in the early hours of this morning. A 21-year-old man has been arrested on suspicion of causing grievous bodily harm with intent, and investigations are ongoing, including around the Roman Way recreation ground. These people live nearby and are shocked at what's happened.
4: We are a quiet, peaceful town. I walk my dogs all the time. I feel safe here. So it's shocking when something like this happens. It's awful.
5: Well, not all you can think about it, is it, really?
6: We're not used to this in Market Harbour, are we? Hey?
5: There's usually a lot of shouting about sometimes at night.
7: I saw the lights last night about midnight because I was watching the football. I didn't hear anything or see anything. It's just, you don't expect it, do you? Near home.
3: Police are appealing for information and would like to speak to anyone who captured anything on a mobile phone, doorbell, CCTV or dash cam that may assist their investigation. Other news, and England manager Thomas Tuchel's thanked fans who stayed up through the night to cheer on his team as they booked a place in the World Cup quarterfinals. They hung on with 10 men to get past Mexico 3-2 and set up a tie with Norway at 10 p.m. on Saturday. Tuchel says he couldn't believe the feeling at full time.
8: It feels almost like we won a final or something. This last moment where the referee takes the whistle to his mouth and you know that you overcame it. This is a moment of joy and it's a heroic performance and a heroic result in the end.
3: Next, and Harbour District Council is set to consider a new £1 million heritage grant scheme at a meeting tonight. The funding would support capital projects to help preserve historic buildings and assets across the district, including listed buildings and sites at risk. Allergy pens will have to be kept in every school in England from September. New guidance also requires staff to be trained to use them in an emergency. An estimated 15,000 people were in Market Harbour Town Centre yesterday as the annual Classic Car Show returned. More than 350 classic and vintage vehicles were on display. Chairman of Harbour District Council, Buddy Anderson, presented the Best in Show Awards.
9: This is another hugely popular event that brings out the community and many out-of-town visitors. I'm told that this was the biggest year yet, and I was, of course, very proud to represent the council and award some very worthy entries.
3: And Prince Harry's team says an offer from the King to allow his son to stay at Buckingham Palace has been withdrawn at the last moment. The Duke of Sussex is due to make a series of appearances in London and Birmingham this week.
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3: Bright and breezy this afternoon with plenty of unbroken sunshine. Hot too, highs for South Leicestershire and North Northants, 29 Celsius.
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1: here in the second hour of the Lunchtime Show. 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And of course, looking at our brain teaser today, around the earth I go, I don't move fast or even slow. I've got no beginning or even an end. You can see me, you cannot. Where I am, it can be very hot. And it's the centre of the globe. There we are. Centre of the globe is the clue. Okay. Anyway, we've still got a chance if you go and want a couple of golden oldie songs here. Got about just over 20 minutes here, and get a couple of tracks you'd like to hear, your favourites off your playlist, or something you haven't heard for a while, or something, anything from the decades of music, and I'll put them on for you around about 2:30.

0: Well, that was the song that I haven't heard for quite a while there with the Human League. It didn't actually sound like the Human League, does it? Was it there here on HFM? Anyway, more music on the way. And if you'd like that request or dedication, please just get in touch. We'd love to hear from you.
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0: Well, you still got a chance if you're very, very quick and get a golden oldie to me, or golden oldies, a couple of songs you like to hear back to back, and a recap on today's brain teaser. Well, Around the Earth I Go. It's not the jet stream. A couple of people said it's the jet stream. It's not the jet stream we're looking for this time. So Around the Earth I Go. I don't move fast or slow. I have no legs or end. See me, you cannot. And where I am, it can be very hot. There's a big clue. And centre of the globe. Time for requests now. And somebody just come in and says, oh, any chance you could play a song? Martin Freeman, he says, could you play on a day like this? Especially say hello to Jilly. Jilly Mum, please. There we are. Okay.
1: You listen to Danny. You can catch me on a Tuesday evening, alternating with Adam Wilson and his Quiet Revolution. Featuring on the show, we have great music, your requests, CD from the vaults. We

0: Wow, that was all 6 minutes of Elbow there, playing there on HFM. And Tony's sort of saying, well, if you ever feel useless in life, remember it's someone's job to install indicators on certain cars. I don't know what he's trying to say, actually. anyway, thanks for your other message as well, Tone. I'll add you into that as well. So don't forget, if you still would like to enter the draw today, you've still got time to do that here on the show. And of course, just tell you a little bit about that. It's of course it's four passes for wristbands for Wixtee Park, and it's a big summer giveaway. And it's continuing this week with a fantastic family day out at that wonderful place there, Wixtee Park. Apparently, it is one of the UK's oldest amusement parks, and it combines classic and modern rides of beautiful parklands. I can remember when, about 100 years ago, when I went, it was, you know, it was still great for youngsters like I was in those hundreds of years back. Lakes and adventure playgrounds, making it a great day out for all ages. So we have got four wristbands up for grabs, and a lucky family can enjoy a fun-filled day at the Wixtee Park. So all you need to do is, somebody entered earlier, they never left the phone number, Lacey I think the name was, so if you are there, just drop your phone number to us and we will put you in this draw. So to enter, you can phone, text, email us there with your full name and contact number. Or you can enter via the HFM app as well. And the winner will be drawn on Wednesday morning with the terms and conditions that apply with the usual HFM competition rules as well. So get in it to win it here on HFM. And all you need to do...
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0: was originally done by Dion, and of course that's the version there of Racy there, a bit of an upmarket sort of thing there as well. So anyway, we've got our
1: Moley's Golden Oldies.
0: Right at the last minute, Sharon came in and said, I've got a couple of songs I'd like you to play back to back. You can do them as the Golden Oldies. She says, it's the one where it says, I couldn't think of the artist, but it was Where I Lay My Hat. It was Marvin Gaye version there. She says, really into that sort of Motown stuff. And she says, I'll let you pick another one for me here on HFM to get me through the afternoon. Well, I've found one by the Four Tops, which is a lovely Motown there. Well, you can't help yourself. Do exactly the same for tomorrow, like Sharon's just done, and just send those in to me here, a couple of songs you'd like to hear back to back. And I'll fit them in around a little bit earlier than today, through about 2:30. And you can hear those two back to back at your choice. So keep them coming in, whatever you do. Sharon, I hope you enjoy these anyway.
1: Moley's Golden Oldies.
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3: 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Only.

0: Well, that was our Gold Oldies today, courtesy of Sharon there. Thank you. I hope you enjoyed that. And that was a couple of songs that I haven't heard for quite a while. Well, they're the Four Tops out that one by Marvin Gaye for really a while there. Time for a little bit of this and just let you know what's going on in and around your community. Ryan Dementia Harbour is Singing for Memories returns on Tuesday the 7th of July. Of course, that is tomorrow. It all happens from 2 p.m. till 4. It's on at the Jubilee Hall, which is the Congregational Church in Bowden Lane. The monthly sessions offer an enjoyable afternoon of singing and music and gentle activities for people living with dementia, along with their families and carers as well. There's a chance to sing familiar songs, enjoy refreshments, socialise in a friendly and supportive environment. And the admission for that is free. If you want more details of that one, visit the HFM's website and other community and charity events. All you need to do is click on the option on the home button on our website and that'll take you to the link there. The July Fair on the Square takes place in Harbour on Saturday the 18th of July. That's somewhere around about a week on Saturday, all on from 10 till 4. Food and drink stalls, craft and trade stands, some live music, children's entertainment and plenty to enjoy throughout the day. HFM will be there too, and the event will be collecting donations for Macmillan Cancer Support. Another one here is Home Instead. They're hosting their monthly friendship lunch. It's offering local and older people in the chance to enjoy good food, good company, also in a friendly quiz in a relaxed atmosphere. The lunch takes place on Wednesday, the 8th of July, which is this coming Wednesday from 12 noon, all happening at the Roebuck on Rockingham Road. And if you want to book a place for that, by calling this number, 01858 457135, the team can let the pub know how many people. And if you know somebody who would love a lovely lunch, an opportunity to meet new people, please help spread that word.
1: 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That's 0, 7, 6, 3, 3 and 2. 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

Wow, a little bit of Genesis there. Well, a centuries-old church over in Lancashire, we're about to close its doors and getting preparing for the last service, and they moved the kneeling pad by the altar, and underneath there was a load of gold coins, apparently worth around about £30,000, and the Reverend says, I just described it as just like a miracle. It was the last service before around 700 years of centuries of worship, and it was closing its doors after 850 years. So discovery was made, and of course, as we took the altar frontal off the wedding kneeler, it was underneath, and he noticed a plastic bag sticking out under it when we took it out. There was a box with it, a note inside the box of gold Britannia coins produced by the Royal Mint in 1990, worth face value of £100 so each. So there we are. That just shows you, doesn't it, what people do. Anyway, last call on the brain teaser here on HFM. And see, around the earth I go, I don't move faster or slow. I have no beginning or end, and see, you cannot. It's not the jet stream. Where I am, it's often hot. It's not the sun, but it's the centre of our globe.

Well, that's almost it from me. I got a message here from Martin. He says, Molly, thank you for playing Elbow for Jilly Mum, and says she's thrilled about it, when I guess it's a lot of you made her day. Well, I'm glad we did that. Anyway, leaving you with this bit of Squeeze.

0: Well, that's it. Thanks for being with us for the last couple of hours here on HFM. I'll be back tomorrow, of course, at 1. Looking at the rest of the live programmes hitting to the airways after the 3 o'clock news. Pat sitting for Becca with a home run, updating what's happening on the travel, with the roads, on the buses and also on the trains. Colin Jay's alternate week tonight at 6. Big Wealth at 9 with a bit of bluesy and soft rock music. HFM throughout the night from 11. And then, of course, into the breakfast show tomorrow morning with Mr. Dave Irving. That's your live programmes continuing the airways of HFM. Right, let's have a look at our brain teaser. Around the earth I go, and of course I don't move fast or slow. I have no beginning or end, so you cannot where I'm often. It is where I am. It is often hot. And the clue went with that was the centre of the globe. And Mr. Bond, you've got the lemon and custard crown at 7, followed by Carol at 6, Stuart's at 5, Sharon Carter at 4, our other very own Sharon at 3, Ted B at 2, and Tony L, well done to you, at the top spot. And what was the answer we're looking for today, of course, was the equator. Yeah, not the jet stream, it was the equator. Anyway, thanks for being with us, and I'll catch you tomorrow. And whatever you're doing, have a lovely afternoon. Take care. Bye-bye for now.
1: 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You can hop on board again tomorrow from 1 p.m.
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5: It's 3 o'clock. I'm Nick Shaw. A man is in a critical condition in hospital after being stabbed in Market Harborough last night. Emergency services were called to Shropshire Close shortly before 11:30, where a man in his 20s was found with a stab wound injury. A second man was also injured and approached officers at the scene in the early hours of today. He was treated for cuts to his hand and arm. A 21-year-old man has been arrested on suspicion of causing grievous bodily harm with intent, and investigations are continuing, including on the recreation ground on Roman Way, which is cordoned off. Next, and England manager Thomas Tuchel says last night's World Cup win against Mexico was very special, as he thanked fans for staying up to support the side. Jude Bellingham scored twice and Harry Kane converted a penalty in the 3-2 victory, which sends England into the quarterfinals. These children were pleased they were able to watch the match.
6: I think the result was very good. I was very happy with it.
7: I think the result was like spectacular, and and especially Jude Bellingham, he played immaculately.
8: The results were amazing and both teams tried very hard.
5: One of Market Harborough's biggest annual events drew an estimated 15,000 visitors yesterday as the classic car show returned to the town centre. More than 350 classic and vintage vehicles lined the streets, with thousands also enjoying live music and food stalls. Harborough District councillors will tonight consider plans for a new £1 million heritage grant scheme to help protect historic buildings across the area. If approved, the funding would support capital projects to preserve important heritage assets, including listed buildings and sites on the Heritage at Risk Register. His council leader, Simon Welband.
9: We're incredibly fortunate to have such a rich heritage across the district, but many of these historic buildings need investment to help protect and enhance some of the most important heritage assets we have.
5: Concerns about speeding motorcyclists have prompted a new police enforcement measure on the A6 Market Harbour bypass. Leicestershire Police has added the stretch between the Rockingham Road and McDonald's roundabouts to the list of locations regularly visited by its mobile safety camera vans. And a spokesman for Prince Harry says it's disappointing that he won't stay at Buckingham Palace during his trip to the UK this week. It's understood the Duke of Sussex initially turned down the offer before U-turning, by which time hospitality and staffing provision was said to be no longer available.
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5: Bright and breezy this afternoon with plenty of unbroken sunshine. Hot too, highs for South Leicestershire and North Northants, 29 Celsius.
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10: And a look at the travel this afternoon. Trains first. Let's do southbound. The next train leaving Market Harbour is the 3:27 to London St Pancras, showing on time on the departure board, as is the following train to London at 3:57. The 3:32 to Nottingham has been cancelled because of a fault on the train, so the next northbound train, scheduled to be 2 minutes past four, now expected at 4:20 this afternoon. Looking at the roads, still got those temporary traffic lights for the National Grid on Northampton Road. They're causing delays near the Welland Park, Springfield Street, Northampton Road junction at peak times. Also near there, very close to there actually, Nithsdale Avenue is also closed. Those works for the National Grid are ongoing till Thursday of this week. Harbour Road, Clipston and Clipston Road, East Farndon, a road closure until four this afternoon for Northamptonshire Highways. Last day of that one today. An overnight road closure, Dingley Road, Braybrook, closed from 9 o'clock tonight till six in the morning for a Network Rail for tonight only. Gardiner Street and Knoll Street, Market Harbour, are closed for Leicestershire Highways. That's ongoing till tomorrow. And in Newland Street, Braybrook, there are motorway signals for the National Grid ongoing till the 14th of July. If you spot anything else, please do let me know.
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0: Welcome to Monday's Home Run on HFM. It's Pat with you again today, sitting in for Becca, who's on a break at the moment, and hasn't she picked some beautiful but hot weather to have that break? Yeah, Becca will be back with you next Monday. For today, you've got me until 6 o'clock, mixing up the music and playing your requests, fingers crossed. Thanks very much to Moley for the last 2 hours. He'll be back with you tomorrow at 1 o'clock, as always, along on his mole train. Well, were you up watching the football last night? I wasn't, I must admit. I gave in straight away when I found out the kickoff time. I knew I wouldn't do it or I'd fall asleep 5 minutes into the match. If by some miracle I could have stayed awake that late. And I believe it was delayed anyway, so I'm glad I didn't even try. But I have watched the highlights today, so yeah. Brilliant. And of course, a rule I give myself is don't look at your phone if you wake up during the night for any reason. You know what that reason is. And because of the football, I did look at my phone, so I knew the result. So brilliant, brilliant game. And yeah, well done to everybody who stayed up and watched it. I wish I could have done. Well, I'm mixing up the music. I'm playing your requests. Please send me some ideas. Nothing planned. So here we go with the contact details. You can call me on 01858 464 666. 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Yeah, it's not really me. No, it's not. No, I don't have tattoos. Yeah, let me know what you'd like to hear. Oh, yes, the other thing I was supposed to mention was I've got some of those word games for you, hot off the press again, and we'll do the first one of those about 3:30-ish when we've had another look at the trains this afternoon. And just one more football-related thing. I see UEFA have now waded into the uproar over the USA team letting one of their players play when he'd been sent off, yes, after a phone call from Donald Trump. UEFA aren't happy about it now. Here comes Nirvana with Smells Like Team Spirit.
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Smells like teen spirit. Well, two more songs coming up. The first one, we're kind of inspired by Smithy playing Love and Pride this morning. Kind of, because I kind of associate this song with the other one. It must be the same era or something. It's probably 10 years apart, knowing my memory. Anyway, I'm going to play Bluey's song with Imagination next. And after that, a request from Mr. Bond. Hello, Mr. Bond. Working hard with Ted Bovis and Thirsty Kirsty. I'm sure you are. You take care. Don't get sunburnt, you lot. You must be used to it by now. And they say, stay cool. Well, I'm very spoilt now because I'm in the studio. So, yes, we've got aircon. So, very spoilt at the moment. Thank you. Anyway, they'd like to hear Go by the Chemical Brothers. I don't know what show it is, but I had a conversation in Enigma a few weeks ago and they were talking about the song and they played it. And I said, oh, that's Go. But I think it's been used in a series on probably some subscription channel I don't have or something like that. So, Bluey's song first and Go by the Chemical Brothers after that.

0: 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And easy burn logs for near instant heat as the sun goes down. 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

0: That was the Chemical Brothers with Go. That was for Mr. Bond, Ted Bovis and Thirsty Kirsty working hard this afternoon. And if it's bugging you that I mentioned it was from a film or something, I've Googled it. It was used in a Netflix action thriller called Apex. I knew it would be a streaming service I didn't have. Thank you for the requests coming in. Keep them coming. Yes, I'm lining them up. Thank you very much. After the next song and a quick look at the trains this afternoon, I've got a set of three little words for you if you'd like to play along. That would be lovely. And the next song is for Lisa in Wilbarston. She heard a song on Becca's show last week and loved it. It's called Mama, I Still Call Your Name by Noah Nine. So, yeah, here it comes. Then we'll have a quick look at the trains.
1: Summer. The soundtrack to your summer.
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2: And a quick look at the trains this afternoon. The next train leaving Market Harborough is the 3:57 to London St Pancras. And there's another train to London at 4:26. They're both showing on time on the departure boards. And if you're going north, there's a train at 4:02 to Nottingham. And another train heading to Nottingham at 4:32. And again, at the moment, they're showing on time on the departure boards. Nothing new to report on the roads.
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2: Right, are you ready for a set of three words? I should really call them, not call them three little words, because sometimes the words are quite long. And there's one of those in this one. Three words this time, beginning with ENC. Echo November Charlie. ENC. Number one, to surround something. To surround something. What do you do to it? Number two, a book, or it could be a website, containing many articles in alphabetical order, and it encompasses all human knowledge. A book or a website containing many articles in alphabetical order that encompasses all human knowledge. And number three, to help somebody achieve something. To help somebody achieve something. Three words that begin with ENC, Echo November Charlie. Number one, to surround something. Number two, a book or a website containing many articles in alphabetical order, containing all human knowledge. And number three, to help someone achieve something. To help someone achieve something. Let me know your three words, please. While we listen to another request, this one from John in Huntington Gardens. I hope you're all keeping cool there, or if you're sitting in the sun, well, wear a hat. Would love to hear Everybody Hurts by REM coming up after a word from Matilda.
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REM with Everybody Hurts. That was for John in Huntington Gardens. Quick recap of these three words then. Three words that begin with ENC, Echo November Charlie. Number one, to surround something. Number two, a book or website containing many articles in alphabetical order with all human, and it contains all human knowledge. And number three, to help someone achieve something. To help someone achieve something. Well done so far to Janet, Liz, John and Maisie, Sue Hay and Mark and Helen in Desborough. Mark's done one of his sentences, so I'll tell you that after the news when I give you the answers. If you know what those three words are beginning with ENC, please let me have your answers. Our next one is a request for Janet, who's sent me a little screenshot of it from Top Gun Maverick, another film I've not seen, you'll be surprised to know. One Republic with I Ain't Worried. So that one's coming up next. And after that, from Heaven 17, Temptation.

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0: Heaven 17 with Temptation. Now, a reminder about this week's summer giveaway. HFM's big summer giveaway continues, and this week it's a chance to win a fantastic family day out to Whipstead Park in Kettering. It's one of the UK's oldest amusement parks, and it combines classic and modern rides with beautiful parkland, lakes and adventure playgrounds, making it a great day out for all ages. It's that boat that plunges down into the water. It must be, I guess. Yeah. We've got four wristbands up for grabs, so it's for presumably two adults and two children. One family can enjoy a fun-filled day at Whipstead Park. And if you'd like to enter that draw, you can phone, text or email us with your full name and contact number, or send us your full name and contact number via the HFM app. We'll draw the winner during Dave Smith's show on Wednesday, and terms and conditions apply, along with the usual HFM competition rules. Basically, people that work at HFM can't enter, but it's a cure for insomnia, although I don't think a lot of us will need that tonight. It can be found, the competition rules, that is, on our website, harbourfm.co.uk. And a quick reminder of these three words then, three words that begin with ENC: Echo November Charlie. Number one, to surround something. Number two, a book containing many articles in alphabetical order, and it does contain all human knowledge. And number three, to help someone achieve something. To help someone achieve something. Three words beginning with ENC. Let me know your answers, please. I'll tell you the answers after the news. Here comes you too with Sweetest Thing.
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you two and the sweetest thing. We're heading towards Nick Shaw and the 4 o'clock news. We're going to boogie there with T-Rex and I Love to Boogie.

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3: It's 4 o'clock. I'm Nick Shaw. Forensic teams are working at the scene of a stabbing in Market Harbour, which has left a man in a critical condition in hospital. Emergency services were called to Shropshire Close shortly before 11:30 last night, where a man in his 20s was found with a stab wound injury. A second man was also treated for cuts after approaching officers at the scene in the early hours of this morning. A 21-year-old man has been arrested on suspicion of causing grievous bodily harm with intent, and investigations are ongoing, including around the Roman Way recreation ground. These people live nearby and are shocked at what's happened.
4: We are a quiet, peaceful town. I walk my dogs all the time. I feel safe here. So it's shocking when something like this happens. It's awful.
5: Well, not all you can think about it, is it, really?
6: We're not used to this in Market Harbour, are we? Hey?
5: There's usually a lot of shouting about sometimes at night.
7: I saw the lights last night about midnight. I was watching the football. I didn't hear anything or see anything. It's just, you don't expect it, do you? Near home.
3: Other news, and England manager Thomas Tuchel's thanked fans who stayed up through the night to cheer on his team as they booked a place in the World Cup quarterfinals. They hung on with 10 men to get past Mexico 3-2 and set up a tie with Norway at 10 p.m. on Saturday. Tuchel says he couldn't believe the feeling at full time.
8: Feels almost like we won a final or something. This last moment where the referee takes the whistle to his mouth and you know that you overcame it. This is a moment of joy and it's a heroic performance and a heroic result in the end.
3: Next, and Harbour District Council is set to consider a new £1 million heritage grant scheme at a meeting tonight. The funding would support capital projects to help preserve historic buildings and assets across the district, including listed buildings and sites at risk. Allergy pens will have to be kept in every school in England from September. New guidance also requires staff to be trained to use them in an emergency. An estimated 15,000 people were in Market Harbour Town Centre yesterday as the annual Classic Car Show returned. More than 350 classic and vintage vehicles were on display. These visitors told HFM what they thought of the event.
9: I've never seen one so well frequented as this, or such a wide variation of cars either. It's pretty good.
10: It's brilliant. Really good turnout. The weather's helped. Yeah, a lot of people. The entertainment's been wonderful.
11: Great day. We've really enjoyed it. This is our first time we've come into Market Harbour. And very impressed. And I think we'll come again.
3: And Prince Harry's team says an offer from the King to allow his son to stay at Buckingham Palace has been withdrawn at the last moment. The Duke of Sussex is due to make a series of appearances in London and Birmingham this week.
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3: Bright and breezy with plenty of unbroken sunny spells as we head through towards this evening. Quite muggy overnight. Temperatures down to 14 Celsius. Dry and bright once again for Tuesday. Hot again tomorrow. Highs 27.
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12: And another look at the travel this Monday afternoon. Trains first and northbound, because the next train leaving the station is the 2 minutes past four to Nottingham. Running 10 minutes late currently, it's expected at 12 minutes past four. And there is another train to Nottingham at 4:32. If you're going south, though, no delays at the moment. The next train leaving, heading for London St Pancras, is the 4:26, and there's another one at 4:58. Looking at the local roads then, those temporary lights for the National Grid on Northampton Road in Market Harbour still in place and causing delays at the Welland Park Road, Northampton Road, Springfield Street Junction at peak times. Very close to that set of lights as well, Nithsdale Avenue is closed also for the National Grid. Those works are ongoing till Thursday. In Newland Street, Braybrook, the multi-way signals, again for the National Grid, ongoing till the 14th of July. Gardiner Street and Knoll Street, Market Harbour, road closures today for Leicestershire Highways, ongoing till tomorrow. And one overnight road closure, Dingley Road, Braybrook, closed tonight from 9 o'clock, reopening at 6 a.m. for Network Rail. That's for tonight only.
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0: It's the middle hour of Monday's Home Run, and it's Pat with you, sitting in for Becca for the next few days. Becca's on a break. She'll be back with you on Monday. And that was, of course, Primal Scream with Moving On Up. I am mixing up the music like I always do and playing your requests. So if there's something you'd like to hear, well, let me know. You can call me on 01858 464 666. 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Or you can contact me via Facebook, either by Messenger or by commenting on the post for this show on my Facebook page. Any of those ways will do. Well, since the last, entries for the competition, thank you. They're in to win a family ticket to Wicksteed Park. So, yeah, let me know your contact names and numbers if you want to enter that draw. And we did a set of three words in the last hour, three words that began with ENC. Number one, to surround something, that was enclose. Number two, a book containing many articles in alphabetical order of all human knowledge. Yeah, encyclopedia. And number three, to help someone achieve something. Encourage, encouragement, anything like that. So it was enclose, encyclopedia and encourage. Let me tell you Mark's sentence. The silent librarian put the noisy kid in a room to enclose it with silence and an encyclopedia after having to encourage it with the thought of listening to Pat on HFM. Very good, Mark. Thank you very much. Yes, three more words will be coming up around 4:30-ish after we've had another look at the trains. Just for your sentence, I'm going to play you a song, Mark. Here comes X-Ray Specs with Germ-Free Adolescence.
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0: X-ray specs with germ-free adolescence. I'm playing that for Mark and Helen in Desborough, for Mark and his sentence. Yes, very good, Mark. Thank you. Two more tracks coming up then. Something completely different. Here comes Shallow by Lady Gaga and Bradley Cooper. And after that, Phil Collins at his best with Against All Odds.
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0: Phil Collins, Against All Odds. Brilliant song, brilliant song. After the next track and a quick look at the trains again this afternoon, I've got another set of three words for you. Have a go, just for fun. Get your brain in gear this afternoon. Coming up after a word about Owen's show on Thursday at 6, Voodoo Child from Rogue Traders. Look at the trains, and then a set of three words. I won't say little, although these ones are quite short.
1: Join Owen Brooks for his movie and musical show, Thursday from 6 until 9. 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
2: Another quick look at the trains this afternoon then. Next train leaving Market Harborough is the 4:32 to Nottingham. Running 4 minutes late, now expected at 4:36. And there's another train heading to Nottingham at 5:03. If you're going south, the 4:58 to London St Pancras is showing on time on the departure boards. The 5:26 to London St Pancras has been cancelled, so the following train will be at 5:58. No further news on the roads.
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2: Although if you are heading home soon and you're tired, well, drive safely, drive safely. Time for another set of three words then. Here we go. Mark in Desborough says he'll do a sentence every time if he gets x-ray specs. Right, three words beginning with J-U-N. Juliet, uniform, November. J-U-N. Number one, someone who has a job at a low level in an organisation, usually somebody young, somebody having a job at a low level within an organisation. Number two, a tropical forest in which trees and plants grow very closely together. A tropical forest in which trees and plants grow very closely together. And number three, a small evergreen bush with sharp leaves and small purple fruits, which can be used to make gin. A small evergreen bush with sharp leaves and small purple fruits that can be used to make gin. Three words beginning with J-U-N, Juliet uniform, November. Number one, someone who has a job at a low level within an organisation, usually a young person. Number two, tropical forest in which trees and plants grow very closely together. And number three, a small evergreen bush with sharp leaves and small purple fruits, which can be used to make gin. The next track is for Tahir and Molly, and they mention Freya and Lola. Well, you heard Lola earlier. Yes, a word from Freya coming up, and then Simple Minds, Don't You Forget About Me, the song they want to hear. No, it's not me, it's them. Here you go, Tahir and Molly.
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0: Oh, the brilliant Simple Minds, Don't You Forget About Me. That was for Tahir and Molly, although I enjoyed it as well. One of my favourite bands. 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One of the options on the menu is events. If you click on there, a list of them appears for the next few weeks. And you can click through on each line for more detail. Things that are happening tomorrow, which is Tuesday, the 7th of July. Well, there's a coffee morning at Harborough Theatre in the lounge from 9:30, and that's the last one of this season. So, yes, if you're in town, fancy a coffee and a bit of refreshment, pop into the theatre and have a look at the programme that's coming up later in the year. Vassal Digital Volunteers will be at Market Harborough Library in the Symington Building, helping over 60s in from Market Harborough, well, from the Harborough District, I should say, who need a bit of a hand with their technology. They can't repair your devices, but they can show you how to use them. And again, another one that happens on the first Tuesday of the month, Dementia Harborough hosting Singing for Memories at the Jubilee Hall in Bowden Lane between 2 and 4. People with memory problems, their family and carers have a good old sing-song, which brings back memories. So, yeah, amazing stuff. That's at the Jubilee Hall in Bowden Lane tomorrow between 2 and 4. For those and other community and charity events, head over to our website. And if you know of one that's not on there and we're not talking about on the radio, please email details to events@harborfm.co.uk. Quick reminder of these three words. They all begin with J-U-N. Juliet Uniform November, number one. Someone, usually a young person who has a low-level job within an organisation. Number two, a tropical forest in which trees and plants grow very closely together. And number three, a small evergreen bush with sharp leaves and small purple fruits, which can be used to make gin. Let me know your answers, please. I've got some messages to catch up on, so I'll let you know who's got three out of three after the next song, which is from Reef, Place Your Hands, coming up after this.
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0: That was Reef with Place Your Hands. Reef, a brilliant band, live, brilliant live band as well. Quick recap of these three words then. They begin with J-U-N, Juliet Uniform November. Number one, a young person who has a job at low level within an organisation. Number two, tropical forest in which trees and plants grow very closely together. And number three, a small evergreen bush with sharp leaves and small purple fruits used to make gin. Well done to Mick Hewitt, Sue Hay, Mark and Helen. Mark's come up with a sentence, and Tahir and Molly as well. Well done, you. I'll tell you the answers after the news. Well, next we've got our Lushy, Grant Lush, telling us the HFM lotto results from Saturday. And after that, I usually try and play a number song. So this time I've selected 5446. That's my number from Toots and the Maytals.
1: 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That's 0, 7, 6, 3, 3 and 2. 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

54 46, that's my number, Toots and the Maytals. I said 5446 last time. I thought, no, it's not, it's the other way around. Love that song as well. Two songs taking us to the news, Selector with On My Radio, and then This Kiss from Faith Hill.

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3: It's 5 o'clock. I'm Nick Shaw. A 21-year-old man has been arrested after a stabbing in Market Harborough, which left another man in a critical condition in hospital. Emergency services were called to Shropshire Close shortly before 11:30 last night, where a man in his 20s was found with a stab wound injury. A second man was also injured and approached officers at the scene in the early hours of this morning. He was treated for cuts to his hand and arm. Police cordons remain in place in the area as inquiries continue and an appeal for information has been launched. Next, and England manager Thomas Tuchel says last night's World Cup win against Mexico was very special as he thanked fans for staying up to support the side. Jude Bellingham scored twice and Harry Kane converted a penalty in the 3-2 victory, which sends England into the quarterfinals. These children were pleased they were able to watch the match.
4: I think the result was very good. I was very happy with it.
5: I think the result was like spectacular, and especially Jude Bellingham, he played immaculately.
6: The results were amazing and both teams tried very hard.
3: One of Market Harborough's biggest annual events drew an estimated 15,000 visitors yesterday as the classic car show returned to the town centre. More than 350 classic and vintage vehicles lined the streets, with thousands also enjoying live music and food stalls. Harborough District councillors will tonight consider plans for a new £1 million heritage grant scheme to help protect historic buildings across the area. If approved, the funding would support capital projects to preserve important heritage assets, including listed buildings and sites on the Heritage at Risk Register. His council leader, Simon Welband.
7: We're incredibly fortunate to have such a rich heritage across the district, but many of these historic buildings need investment to help protect and enhance some of the most important heritage assets we have.
3: Concerns about speeding motorcyclists have prompted a new police enforcement measure on the A6 Market Harborough bypass. Leicestershire Police has added the stretch between the Rockingham Road and McDonald's roundabouts to the list of locations regularly visited by its mobile safety camera vans. And a spokesman for Prince Harry says it's disappointing that he won't stay at Buckingham Palace during his trip to the UK this week. It's understood the Duke of Sussex initially turned down the offer before U-turning, by which time hospitality and staffing provision was said to be no longer available.
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3: Bright and breezy with plenty of unbroken sunny spells as we head through towards this evening. Quite muggy overnight. Temperatures down to 14 Celsius. Dry and bright once again for Tuesday. Hot again tomorrow. Highs 27.
2: HFM weather.
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8: Let's look at the travel then. Trains first. Then the 3 minutes past five to Nottingham has just left the station. So the next train leaving Market Harborough is the 5:34 to Nottingham. And there's another one at 7 minutes past six. If you're heading south, the next train bound for London St Pancras is at 5:58 and another one at 6:25. They're all showing on time on the departure boards at the moment. Looking at the local roads, those temporary lights for the National Grid on Northampton Road are still causing delays near to the Welland Park Road, Northampton Road, Springfield Street Junction at peak times. And also very close to that, those set of temporary lights, Nithsdale Avenue is closed. Work ongoing by the National Grid till Thursday. There's a set of multi-way signals on Newland Street, Braybrook for National Grid, ongoing till the 14th of July. Road closures in Gardiner Street and Knoll Street, Market Harborough for Leicestershire Highways, ongoing till tomorrow. And one overnight road closure, Dingley Road, Braybrook, will be closed overnight from 9 o'clock tonight till 6 in the morning for Network Rail, just for one night only.
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0: 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You can text 63446, start that text with HFM, leave a space, then your request. 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If only. Yes, any of those ways will do. In the last hour, we had three words that began with J-U-N, Juliet Uniform November. Number one, a young person who has a job at low level within an organisation while they train, usually. That was junior. Number two, tropical forest in which trees and plants grow very closely together, jungle. And number three, small evergreen bush with sharp leaves and small purple fruits, which can be used to make gin. So, junior, jungle, juniper. And here's Mark in Desborough's sentence. The junior goat, otherwise known as Kid, took itself into the jungle to find a juniper tree, as its dad had said that goats are the only species that can eat it. Well done. Well, again, Mark, well done for the sentence. And people who got three out of three were Mick Hewitt, Sue Hay, Mark and Helen in Desborough, and Tahir and Molly. Thank you very much for playing along. I'll do one last one in this hour. I'll warn you when it's coming up. So last time I played Mark a song for his sentence, so I'm going to play him another one. This is the only one you're going to get, though, in this hour, I'm afraid, Mark, that time will allow. Here comes Public Image Limited with Rise.
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0: Public Image Limited with Rise. That was for Mark and Helen in Desborough. Oh, well, I've decided after the next two songs, I'll do my last set of three little words for today. So fingers crossed you like to play along and just join in with that. And if you are driving, well, and you're tired because you were up watching the football, please be careful. Please be careful. There's nothing new and untoward on the roads as far as I can see. And it is a bit of a strange day after that football match last night. I did see the TV news this morning when there was a school full of children who'd not been allowed up to watch it. I think it was a primary school, and they were all coming into school at 7 o'clock, and they were doing them toast and jam and everything while they watched the match. And even their teachers had managed to avoid the results of that match, which always reminds me of that episode of Whatever Happens to the Likely Lads. But yeah, brilliant thing to do for them. Right, so the next two tracks are, first of all, Stray Cat Strut from the Stray Cats, and after that, Kiss Me from Stephen Tintin Duffy.
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6: 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On

0: That was Stephen Tintin Duffy with Kiss Me. Right, last set of three little words for today then. Are you ready? I hope so. Three words that begin with S-A-I, Sierra Alpha India, S-A-I. Number one, a person who works on a ship. A person who works on a ship. Number two, a person who received an honour from the Christian Church for living a good and holy life. A person received an honour from the Christian Church for living a good and holy life. And number three, name of a well-known supermarket. The name of a well-known supermarket. Three words beginning with S-A-I, Sierra Alpha India. Number one, a person who works on a ship. Number two, a person who received an honour from the Christian Church for living a good and holy life. And number three, the name of a well-known supermarket. Bit of a Spanish interlude. Here come the Sandpipers with Guantanamera, taking us to Nick Shaw and the news headlines and our last look at the trains after that.
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words mean I am a truthful man from the land of the palm trees. And before dying, I want to share these poems of my soul. My poems are soft green. My poems are also flaming crimson. My poems are like a wounded fawn seeking refuge in the forest. The last verse says, Con los pobres de la tierra. With the poor people of this earth, I want to share my fate.

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1: Forensic teams are working at the scene of a stabbing in Market Harbour, which has left a man in a critical condition in hospital. England manager Thomas Tuchel says last night's World Cup win against Mexico was very special as he thanked fans for staying up to support the side. Harbour District Council is set to consider a new £1 million heritage grant scheme at a meeting tonight. And one of Market Harbour's biggest annual events drew an estimated 15,000 visitors yesterday as the classic car show returned to the town centre. The weather bright and breezy and staying hot with unbroken sunny spells as we head through towards the evening. Similar tomorrow, two highs for Tuesday, 28 Celsius. That's the latest. More news at 6.
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3: And our last look at the trains this afternoon. Next train leaving Market Harbour is the 5:34 to Nottingham. Currently running 4 minutes late, expected at 5:38. And another train heading to Nottingham at 7 minutes past six. If you're going south, the next train heading to London St Pancras is the 5:58 and running 3 minutes late. It's expected at 1 minute past six. And there's another one at 6:25. And nothing new to report on the roads.
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3: Quick reminder of these three words. They begin with SAI, Sierra Alpha India. Number one, a person who works on a ship. Number two, a person who's received an honour from the Christian Church for living a good and holy life. And number three, the name of a well-known supermarket. Let me know your three words, please. Here comes Matilda telling us about an event. And then Los Lobos with La Bamba.
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That was Los Lobos with La Bamba. Oh, let me tell you the lineup for the next 24 hours on HFM. After the 6 o'clock news, the return of Colin Jay, a very brown Colin Jay, I might add, the inspiration for these Spanish tunes I've been playing. He'll be here until 9 o'clock, and then Big Will Norton, my radio husband, will be on the radio with his Duke joint until 11. Then we'll play some music through the night till 7 in the morning when Dave Irving starts off Tuesday on HFM with The Breakfast Show. At 10 o'clock, it's our Smithy, Dave Smith. At 1 o'clock, Moley. At 3 o'clock, I'll be back on this show on the home run. And then at 6 o'clock tomorrow, it's Jim Gardner sitting in for me. Yeah, it's all right. You don't have 6 hours of me. Jim Gardner sitting in from 6 till 9. And then Danny Rust at 9 o'clock taking you through till 11 when it all starts all over again. Quick reminder of these three words then. They begin with SAI, Sierra Alpha India. Number one, a person who works on a ship. Number two, a person who's received an honour from the Christian Church for living a good and holy life. And number three, the name of a well-known supermarket. Well done, Mr. Bond. You've got 3 out of 3. I'll tell you the answers after the next two songs. The next one, our last Spanish one, Despacito from Luis Fonsi and Co. And after that, I've got to play some Def Leppard, Animal, coming up after that.

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0: Def Leppard with Animal. Three words then, let's sort this out. Three words that began with S-I-A, Sierra Alpha India. Number one, a person who works on a ship, a sailor. Number two, a person who received an honour from the Christian Church for living a good and holy life, a saint. And number three, a well-known supermarket, Sainsbury's. Well done, Mr. Bond, you're a star. Thank you very much for playing along. Let's hear from the Eurythmics now. It's All Right, Baby's Coming Back.
1: Stones on your face.

0: Oh, the wonderful pairing of Annie Lennox and Dave Stewart, the Eurythmics. One more track from me. Thank you for sticking us on this afternoon. I'll be back with you at 3 tomorrow, sitting in for Becca. Colin with you after the news, leaving you with Big Area from Then Jericho.
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3: It's 6 o'clock. I'm Nick Shaw. Forensic teams are working at the scene of a stabbing in Market Harborough, which has left a man in a critical condition in hospital. Emergency services were called to Shropshire Close shortly before 11:30 last night, where a man in his 20s was found with a stab wound injury. A second man was also treated for cuts after approaching officers at the scene in the early hours of this morning. A 21-year-old man has been arrested on suspicion of causing grievous bodily harm with intent, and investigations are ongoing, including around the Roman Way recreation ground. These people live nearby and are shocked at what's happened.
4: We are a quiet, peaceful town. I walk my dogs all the time. I feel safe here. So it's shocking when something like this happens. It's awful.
5: Well, not all you can think about it, is it, really?
6: We're not used to this in Market Harborough, are we? Hey?
5: There's usually a lot of shouting about sometimes at night.
7: I saw the lights last night about midnight because I was watching the football. I didn't hear anything or see anything. It's just, you don't expect it, do you? Near home.
3: Other news, and England manager Thomas Tuchel's thanked fans who stayed up through the night to cheer on his team as they booked a place in the World Cup quarterfinals. They hung on with 10 men to get past Mexico 3-2 and set up a tie with Norway at 10 p.m. on Saturday. Tuchel says he couldn't believe the feeling at full time.
8: Feels almost like we won a final or something. This last moment where the referee takes the whistle to his mouth and you know that you overcame it. This is a moment of joy and a heroic performance and a heroic result in the end.
3: Next, and Harborough District Council is set to consider a new £1 million heritage grant scheme at a meeting tonight. The funding would support capital projects to help preserve historic buildings and assets across the district, including listed buildings and sites at risk. Allergy pens will have to be kept in every school in England from September. New guidance also requires staff to be trained to use them in an emergency. An estimated 15,000 people were in Market Harborough Town Centre yesterday as the annual Classic Car Show returned. More than 350 classic and vintage vehicles were on display. These visitors told HFM what they thought of the event.
9: I've never seen one so well frequented as this, or such a wide variation of cars either. It's pretty good.
10: It's brilliant. Really good turnout. The weather's helped. Yeah, a lot of people. The entertainment's been wonderful.
11: Great day. We've really enjoyed it. This is our first time we've come into Market Harborough. And very impressed. And I think we'll come again.
3: And Prince Harry's team says an offer from the King to allow his son to stay at Buckingham Palace has been withdrawn at the last moment. The Duke of Sussex is due to make a series of appearances in London and Birmingham this week.
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3: Bright and breezy with plenty of unbroken sunny spells as we head through towards this evening. Quite muggy overnight. Temperatures down to 14 Celsius. Dry and bright once again for Tuesday. Hot again tomorrow. Highs 27.
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2: Hello, hello, hello. I'm back. Yes, I've been away since the end of April doing various things, but I'm back. So we get to say thank you very much to Nick and the news team. That was fabulous as usual all day. Thank you so much to Pat. Sitting in for Becca. Hope you got, those of you who have gone home, home safely. So it's me, Colin Jay, back. Yay! The Every Other Week show has been returned to Every Other Week. I've been away. I've done various things, but I've been away. But I'm back now, so that's... So, if you were enjoying it, never mind. But if you miss me, oh, thank you. So, what have we got tonight? We've got some birthdays and birth dates. We've got some passing memories. We got a whodunit competition. We got our 70s at 7, our 80s at 8. And more importantly, whatever it is that you want to hear. So if you want a request, if there's something you want to listen to, an artist or a particular genre or a band or a song, get in touch. Let me know. You know how to do that. I mean, you've perhaps been telling you all afternoon. You can ring me on 01858 464 666. Give me a ring. 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So, without further ado, shall we get on with it?

0: Oh, I do like starting with a boogie. Oh, yes, dancing around the studio. So here I am. Here I am, back in studio two. I think this is, might be studio one. It's only two of them, so it's got to be one or the other. Here I am back. So, have you missed me? No? Okay, I'll move on from that particular point. Pat will be back tomorrow. So she was fabulous today, but she'll be back tomorrow covering in for Beck. I've just looked at the board. We'll have another look at other people who are here tomorrow, but it looks a fairly standard day. I did say at the start that we were going to do loads, all the usual features. So those of you who have listened to me in the past and haven't yet turned off, those of you who have listened to me in the past will know that we do birthdays and birth dates, and birth dates may be someone who's no longer with us whose birthday it would have been today. But I'm also today looking at a few, I'd like to call them memories slots. I guess you could call them that, some sort of memories. And they are people who passed on this day in history. Some quite famous, some not so famous. So I'm going to do two back-to-back right off to follow us from a 1976 Earth and a Fire. I'm going to go way back to a gentleman who was born in 1925 but passed in 1981. The gentleman from Highland Park, Michigan, called Bill Haley. He was quite, you know, quite important in the rock and roll world. He certainly had a major part to play in it. But also a guy called Gene Chandler, otherwise known as Eugene Dixon, who wrote and performed a song called Duke of Earl, well, from Chicago. And I looked on the system, and we don't have it. We don't have it by him, but we do have it by the Darts. So for Bill and for Gene Chandler, or Eugene Dixon, here's a couple of rockers.
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The Duke of Earl from The Darts. Yes. Not their song originally, but it was one Gene Chandler, who was born today in 1937. No longer with us, but... Well, he might be, actually. I couldn't actually find when he passed, so he may be with us. Gene, if you're still with us, I'm sorry. Rumours of your death are greatly exaggerated, or whatever it was that Mark Twain said. Something along those lines, wasn't it? Can I say hello at this point to Robert and Annie? Hello, Robert and Annie. Hi, Annie. How you doing, lovely? Who I believe are listening in today. So, hoo-hoo, hello. You can tell I haven't done this for a while, can't you? I've gone a little bit hyper. Today's Time World Day. Yes, today's Time World Day. If you don't know what it means, I'm going to tell you after the adverts. To get us there, though, a birthday girl, Phyllis Hyman, born in 1950, singer, model, actress. This was her hit from 1979. You know how to love me.

0: HFM. Enjoy watching the World Cup in town this summer. 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
10: So, welcome back, welcome back. Colin Jay here on the Monday night. It's the Every Other Week show with me, Colin Jay, this week. Next week, Mr. Jesson will be back with you. Young Phil will be here with you. So, that's the way it works, ordinarily. Me one week, him the next. There's been a bit of a gap because I've been away, been little holidays and various other things. So, here I am. But if you want to hear something, if you think, well, he's back, he's rabbiting on again, if there's a song you want to hear, get in touch. Send me an email, studio@harborfm.co.uk. That appears on my screen. You could give me a bell, 464666 01858 from outside the area. Give me a ring. Say hello. Tell me how much you miss me. No, you're not going to do that? Okay, never mind. I'll say good evening. Good evening to Alex and Hema, who have joined us. They're down there in Chalfont, one of the Chalfonts. I can't remember which one. But they're Chalfonts and Beta. They're down there in one of the Chalfonts in Buckinghamshire. So they say hello, so good to you. I said I'd tell you what Time World Day was. Yes, it's the Manx Day. It's the Isle of Man's annual day where they have some ceremonies and it's a public holiday. It's normally the 5th, to be fair to the good folk of the Isle of Man. But if it falls on a weekend, they move it to a Monday so that they still get a day off, which is eminently sensible. I'm sure there's some very sensible people on the Isle of Man. And it's all got a bit of a Norse thing about it. They still speak Manx Gaelic on that island. So it's getting there, but I'm sure it will join the 21st century of eventually. Happy birthday, Dave Smith, who was one of the people singing on this. Not that Dave Smith. This Dave Smith, the one I'm talking about, was born in 1952, which makes him 74. Ours doesn't look a day over 60.

Dave Smith, it was his birthday today, along with Chris and Eddie Amu. They were the real thing. So happy birthday to you, sir. Now I think it's time we had a competition because it's up our six. Therefore, it must be about our competition time. What do you think? And we're going to have a whodunit competition. So I will explain exactly what that is after we play the jingle. It has its own jingle. So jingle people, are you ready?

0: done it? Yes, indeed. That is the question. Who done it? It's a very simple competition, really. I'm going to play you a cover version. Yes, I'm going to play you a cover version of a popular song, a song that you will probably know. And then I'm going to ask you a question. And that question is, who done it? Who did it originally? Whose hit was it? Who was the name that we most associate with this song? So that's quite a simple competition. And when you think you know, you just get in touch. I will go through that again in a moment. However, a number of you will come up with the answer. But she's fantastic. Send it in. Even if you get the wrong answer, send it in. Then nobody loses. You still get a shout out on the radio. But if you want the Smarty Knickers Award, yes, if you want the Big Pants I Won Award, tell me what year. Yes, tell me who had the original hit with it and in which year. Now, some of them have had a number of iterations. Ooh, iterations on a Monday. A number of iterations. So when was it first the hit is what I'm talking about. And by a hit, top 40. You know, top 30 ideally, but top 40. So who done it? And when did they do it? That will get you 2 points and put you in the chance of being the Smarty Knickers Award. So, this is a cover. This is, I'll tell you what it is. It's a band from Derby called the Whiskey Brothers. I'm going to see them in Mansfield later in the year. But a band called the Whiskey Brothers from Derby. There's a couple of them. They've got a kick drum, a violin, a banjo, and a guitar. No violin, a banjo and a guitar. And they do covers and they do their own sort of song. It's a little bit country. And this is the song you'll know, but who did it originally?
1: One, two, and when? Three.

0: The Whiskey Brothers and a well-known song. It's our whodunit competition. So if you think you know who did that originally, then send it in. Send it in. You know how to do that. I'm going to get the guys to tell you exactly how to do that in just a second. If you want to add the information of when it was a hit, then you could win the Smarty Knickers Award.
1: Cool Harborough, 464 666.
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8: Michael Grant. It's your birthday today. Singer and keyboard.

Musical Youth and passing their budgie. Michael Grant was singer and keyboardist with Musical Youth from Birmingham. You're 57 today, Michael. Happy birthday to you. So, we've got some competition answers. Oh, yes, a couple of people have sent in answers to our whodunit competition. One sent in the name of the artist, which is fantastic. And one sent in the name of the artist and an offering for a year when it was first the hit. I'm going to play the clip again. What we're looking for in our competition is who had a hit with this song, whose song is it, who had a hit with it, and in what year was it a hit?

So, you're not getting any more than that. That's enough. You've had it all the way through once. That's just 57 seconds worth. So, who had a hit with that originally and when? That's our competition. So if you think you know, give me a ring, 464666. Give me a ring. I'll answer the phone. It's on my right-hand side here. Drop me an email at studio@harbourfm.co.uk. You could send me a message on the app, on the HFM app, as one of our contestants did and Steve did. You can send me a message on that. Or you could give me a text if you want to. 64666. Start your message with HFM. Leave a space and include your name. So let's change the subject completely and utterly from our competition. Why not? You know, in history, looking back at history, things that happened today, yes, this very day in history, in 1923, yes, today in 1923, the Central Executive Committee accepted the Treaty of Union. Indeed. And where was this, you ask? It was signed in Moscow. In December 1922, it was proposed, and it was eventually accepted and signed, and the Russian Empire became the Union of Soviet Socialist Republics, the USSR. So I think you can guess what I'm going to play next. So, but before I do, I can also, when I have played it, I'm going to tell you a very interesting fact that I didn't know all about the Beatles. So, to celebrate, that's not really the right word, to recognise the Union of the Soviet Socialist Republic, here are the Beatles.

as the Beatles, and they were back in the USSR, obviously, as the Union of Soviet Socialist Republic was called, and acknowledged started today in 1923. But today, as it's the interesting thing, today in 1957, hang on a second. All manner of nonsense is going on there. today in 1957, John Lennon and Paul McCartney met for the first time. Yeah, they did. They met for the first time. Now, what I've sort of found out today, I didn't know this, but I knew his band, John Lennon's rock group, which was the Quarrymen, were playing a gig at St. Peter's in Walton Parish Church, St. Peter's Walton Parish Church in Liverpool. They were playing a gig. Paul McCartney was there. John Lennon was 16. McCartney was only 15 at this point. They were introduced by a mutual friend, Ivan Vaughan. Yeah, so well done, Ivan. Good shout for you, mate. So there you go. So it all comes together. So let's play the clip one more time. Let's see if we can get this. What we're looking for, okay, what we're looking for is who had a hit with this.

That's the Whiskey Brothers with their version of a well-known song. And I wanted to know who did it originally. And if you want to go for the big prize, when? When was it a hit? That's the question. So I've got a request next. They're going to play James. I don't often play James. Destiny Calling. I had a message in from Danny. Please play James. Destiny Calling. Thanks. Danny. There was another bit on there, a name on the top there, but I'm not going to broadcast that because it's a bit unusual. So, James, to take us up to the news at 7:00.

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3: From the Sky News Centre at 7, Belgium have vowed to take further action if USA player Follerin Balogun's named on the team sheet for their last 16 game tonight. Donald Trump confirmed he called FIFA's president, asking him to review the red card for the striker, who's now been cleared to play this evening. The organisation's deemed an appeal by the Belgian Football Association as inadmissible. Football writer Henry Winter says it sets a dangerous precedent.
4: It does stink, and it's absolutely no surprise that the French are already considering appealing Michael Olise's card. England, are they going to do the same with Joel Kwanzaa? I mean, from the sporting perspective, it looked a fairly straightforward red card. But, you know, given England's right-back problems, are they going to dispute it as well?
3: In the last hour, we've heard Jordan Henderson will miss the rest of the World Cup. He injured his wrist celebrating England's win over Mexico. Consultants in England have voted in favour of strike action. The British Medical Association says a ballot found three quarters of senior medics would be willing to walk out. An inquiry has been launched into the care of a man arrested after a three-year-old boy was allegedly thrown into a crocodile enclosure at a Cambridgeshire zoo. The child remains in hospital after suffering serious injuries. Sky is warning of job cuts after announcing its £1.6 billion takeover of ITV's media and entertainment arm. The broadcaster is looking to save £200 million in costs. The last Brit left in the singles at Wimbledon, Arthur Ferry, is having to dig deep. Live to Dan Windle on Centre Court.
5: Yes, the 23-year-old showing fight at the All England Club, Gregor Dimitrov, does now lead the last 16 match between the pair by 2-1. Opening set success feels a while ago now for the British wildcard, who's enjoyed a wonderful ride until this point at the championships. Ferry has just broken back in the fourth set, though, meaning it's back on serve on centre.
3: George Clooney will receive the 2026 Golden Lion for Lifetime Achievement at this year's Venice Film Festival. He's called it a tremendous honour. That's the latest. I'm Imani Rana.
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1: 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Market Harborough's only sushi restaurant.
6: Tonight will be largely cloudy with just a few clear spells for some. It will be a dry and mild night. That doesn't actually make too much sense, but it's going to be cloudy. There's going to be some clear spells, but it's not going to rain. The low tonight is 16 degrees, so it's not getting too chilly, not cooling down too much. But tomorrow, Tuesday, we'll see any of the thicker cloud clearing away in the morning. In the afternoon, it will be dry and plenty of sunshine, with a few high patches of cloud. A very warm and hot day. 26 degrees or 27 degrees is the offering tomorrow. However, Wednesday, Thursday and Friday are set to be largely sunny days with plenty of sunshine and just the very odd cloud moving at times. It will be hot, especially Thursday and Friday, up to 31, so they think. So if you need to go out and about, tomorrow is probably a good time to do it. That's your local weather.
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6: We are indeed, and you're listening to Colin J. Welcome back to the second hour of the Every Other Week show with me, Colin J. This week, Phil Jessen next week. But what have we got in the second hour? Well, it's 7 o'clock, which means it will be time for the 70s at 7. But before we do that, we're going to do the answers to our quiz. But before we do that, let's just set the flavour. With all the shenanigans going on with the football, with all the improper suggestions, shall we say, or suggestions of improper action going on at the football, let's remember when it was a much more simple game. Shorts were very tight, perms were compulsory, and England didn't do very well.

Oh, that should give you a clue as to the year we're going to be looking at in just a tick. We've got to do the answers to the quiz and a request, and then we'll get into our 70s at 7 section. But that was a hit. Yes, in the year we're going to look at. It was. Believe it or not, it was a hit. And that was the England World Cup song. So good luck to the England team. I didn't watch it last night. I didn't stay up. I must confess, I didn't stay up and watch it last night because they were going to rerun it at 7 o'clock this morning on the telly. So I got up and carefully avoided any looking at the scores or any way of knowing what was going on. And Linda, my much beloved, made me a cup of tea. I'm going to put the telly on so that I wouldn't have to go in and inadvertently find out until the programme started. I went and sat down with my heart full of glee to discover it was going to be talking for an extra hour because they delayed the kickoff last night. So instead of starting at 1 o'clock in the morning, it started at 2, which meant instead of starting at 8 o'clock in the morning, it started at 9, which put us behind all day. But good luck to the England teams on Saturday, isn't it? 10 o'clock at night is their next performance against Norway. So we'll see how that goes. Anyway, that's enough rabbit. Let's do the quiz. First of all, we need to do this.

0: done it? That was the question that was asked. Yes, who done it? That was the question that was asked. So I played a clip. To be specific, I played this clip. Which is a cover version by the Whiskey Brothers from Derbyshire. And I asked the question, who had a hit with this song originally? And when was it a hit? That was the question. So who had a hit with that, and when did they have a hit? In a misty morning fog with our hearts thumping in you, my brown-eyed girl. So, anyway, we had a tie. Yes, we did. We had a tie. And I'm not going to go around flipping coins or whatever. We're going to award two people. Yes, two people can have the woohoo. That's the bit. Two people can have... For some reason, that didn't work. Try it again. Two people can have...
1: Woohoo!
0: That's better. Thank you, Homer.
1: Woohoo!
0: There, now you got it. Now you've warmed up. So, who were those people? Well, the first person in with an answer, by about a minute... thereabouts, just under a minute, was Alex in Chalfont. Now, he gave me very correctly the name of the song, didn't need it, but he gave me the name of the song and the artist. Well done to Alex. But he didn't give me a year. No. And I subsequently, no, he's now not listening anymore. He's had to go and do something else. But, so that's your prize out the window. But so Alex, I'm not bigger than that. Alex was the first one in with the answer. Closely behind him, I said just under a minute behind him, was Steve.

7. But for reasons known only to the public, it wasn't a hit here. It wasn't a hit in 1967. It was then re-released again a bit later on in 1980, and guess what? It was a hit in the States, and it wasn't a hit here. I've no idea why that would have been, but it wasn't a hit here. It carried on being sort of one of Van der Man's sort of signature songs, really. The one song that everybody knew and everybody liked and everybody sang along, but it had never actually been a hit. It wasn't a hit until 2013, would you believe? And that's when the official chart company, who were compiling the chart, started to count downloads and online listens. You know, because it was becoming increasingly popular. People were downloading songs rather than buying records, even in 2013. And suddenly, boom, number 10. There you go, Van der Man. So I was going to take 1967 as being when it was released. So well done to you, Steve. You were quite right. Woo-hoo! I would have taken 1980 when it was re-released, but it was only a hit in the States. Woo-hoo! Or I would have taken 2013 when it was a hit in the UK. Isn't that bizarre? There you go. Here is Van der Man with his version of Brown Eyed Girl. And then, Steve, you gave me the correct answer. You also asked me if I could play Take the Money and Run by the Steve Miller Band. I can indeed, just for you. For two answers, you win tonight's Smarty Knickers Award. Da-da-da!

Steve Miller Band and Take the Money and Run. That was for Steve in Desborough, who won the competition. The whodunit competition. So well done to everybody who took part, and well done to Alex, who got it mainly right. He got the Van Morrison bit right, but he didn't offer a year, and then he scooted off before I got around to giving him the answer. So there you go. Guess what he deserves. Oh dear, going to get in trouble for that later. But so there we go. So let's get back to this. A bit late, 18 minutes past 7. It's our 70s at 7 section. Yeah, so two songs from a year in the 1970s. But which year? That's the question. Which year were these songs a hit? Going to play two, then we're going to take a little break, and then we're going to get into the top five or six or four or five. So there's no rush. See if you can have a guess. You can call me. You can email me. You can use the app. You can even send me a text.

0: Nikki Thomas, Living in the Love of the Common People, the original. Yes, not the Paul, what's his face one, but the original from Nikki Thomas and Love of the Common People. But what year, I wonder, was that? What year was that a hit? Here's a little break to think about it.
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0: Welcome back. The Four Tops were in the charts this very week.

There's the Four Tops with their version of It's All in the Game. In the chart this very day in a year in the 1970s. If you want to have a guess, have a guess. You can send your guess in if you wish. It's 7:30, so I'm still here for an hour and a half. You can send your guess in on 464666. 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It's free for iPhone or Android, and it's got a little contact tab on it, and you can send it in, and it will be fabulous. So there you go. So what year are we talking about? Well, the number five for the Four Tops. It had been number eight. It was up to number five. That's as good as it got for them, though. It couldn't get any higher because sitting at number four and spoiling the whole number four was Creedence.

CCR, the Creedence Boys, John Fogerty et al, and Up Around the Bend. That was at number four. But what? What in this year was at number three? Are you getting an inkling as to what year it was? If you don't, get in touch. Let me know. But what was at number three? Well, I can tell you now. I can tell you. At number three was this. Back with the top two after this. Grooving with Mr. Blow. Credited as Mr. Blow, but in actual fact, there was a whole bunch of people involved in this.

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1: We offer all of those things. You're listening to Colin Jay. It's 7:39, so 20 to 8. We're getting to the end of our 70s at 7 section. But what year have we been playing songs from? That was a competition. After 8 o'clock, we're going to do it again, but a year from the 80s. But what year will all of these songs have been a hit? Well, I'll tell you now, I'm about to play the top two from this very day in 1970. Yes, 1970 itself. The top two were Free and Mungo Jerry. Enjoy them both, and we'll be back with something different after that.

Mago Jerry and In the Summertime. That was number one this very day in the year 1970. Yes, it was. Yes. So that was the end of our 70s at 7 selection. After the 8 o'clock news, we're going to have a look at the 80s at 8. And I'll get you to have another guess at a year that from the 1980s. But to get us there, get us up to the news, we've got about 15 minutes, 13 minutes. I got a couple of things that I was intrigued about. Yeah, really. Did you see that that Taylor Swift got married to Kelce, the American footballer? And so she got married at Madison Square Garden. So, you know, a small venue. Thousands of people went and there was lots of eating and drinking and merrymaking, I'm sure, because after all, it was a wedding. And I do wish her all the best. I mean, so many celebrity weddings don't go, marriages don't go as to plan. So I'm going to play a couple of songs from Taylor Swift. But Taylor Swift, a lot of her songs, she's always said that she bases her songs on real life. Now, that's her real life, not our real life. But she bases her songs on real life, on everyday events. Excuse me, I'm going to cough. That's better. On everyday events. She based and things that happen around her. So we're wondering now. Well, I was having this conversation yesterday with young Mr. Jessen of this parish, and we were wondering about what she's going to do now. Now she's a married woman. Are we going to get the new single, Why Do You Leave Your Socks on the Floor Blues? Yeah, why are we going to get that one? I've Been at Work Too, You Cook. That will be the album. And we kicked around various you know, album titles that she might be thinking about producing. Do we have to watch the football again? Being one of them. but anyway, good luck. Good luck to Taylor Swift and to Kelce. Now, is she going to be Mrs. Kelce? Do you think she might be in a new album title? Taylor Kelce, that'd be interesting, wouldn't it? That'd be a very bold step. Anyway, two songs from her, because after all, I mean, after spending all that money, she needs the royalties.

0: Taylor Swift. So congratulations to Taylor and Travis. Well done, guys. Hope it all goes well for you. That's a song that Taylor wrote called Tim McGraw.
1: My blue eyes shine, but those Georgia stars to shame that night. I said that's a lie.
0: And I do tell you, this show isn't just thrown together. Oh no! Next, we have Tim McGraw. And I'll be back right after the 8 o'clock news. Stay put and enjoy.

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3: From the Sky News Centre at 8, Belgium says it will take further action if USA player Follerin Balogun's named in their starting 11 tonight. He's been cleared to play in their last 16 match after Donald Trump confirmed he called FIFA's president, asking to review the red card he'd received. UEFA have called the decision unprecedented, but the organisation's boss Gianni Infantino insists their judicial bodies are independent. Former English FA chairman David Bernstein disagrees.
4: I think it's as independent as it might be in North Korea. It's the job of a governing body and a job of Infantino to be brave and to say no. This has led to FIFA being held in disrepute. It's not a serious governing body.
3: Meanwhile, Jordan Henderson will miss the rest of the World Cup and remains in hospital. He badly injured his wrist during England's celebrations after their win over Mexico this morning. An eighth Afghan asylum seeker has been charged as part of an investigation into alleged child sexual exploitation in Norwich. 20-year-old Bilal Shinwari faces rape and conspiracy to rape charges. Elsewhere, a 13-year-old boy has died after a house fire in Blackpool last week. It's believed that the blaze started when an e-bike charger burst into flames. The last Brit in the singles at Wimbledon, Arthur Ferry, is fighting back. Dan Windle's watching the action on centre court.
5: And you can't afford to take your eyes off the action as the 23-year-old chases a place in Wimbledon's last eight. Ferry going the distance once more. The 23-year-old has taken his last 16 match against Gregor Dimitrov to a fifth and final set. That fifth set currently 5-5. The crowd willing. Ferry on centre.
3: And Prince Harry's arrived in the UK amid days of controversy around the trip. The Duke of Sussex will not be staying at Buckingham Palace, with royal sources saying he didn't accept their invitation on time. And he's also alone after failing to secure armed security guards for Meghan and the children. That's the latest. I'm Imani Rana.
6: Thank you very much, Imani.
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6: Well, tonight will be largely cloudy with just a few clear spells for some. It will be a dry night. It will be a mild night with temperatures getting no lower than 16 degrees C. That's quite warm. Tomorrow we'll see any thicker cloud clearing away in the morning. In the afternoon, it will be dry with plenty of sunshine and a few patches of cloud. But it will be a very warm or hot day. 26 degrees or 27 degrees is the projected maximum temperature. However, Wednesday and Thursday and Friday are looking at to be largely very sunny days with plenty of sunshine and just the odd cloud. Temperatures getting up to 31 degrees C by Friday. Okay, so if you've got any shopping to do, maybe pop out tomorrow morning and get it done. That's your weather for the other area.
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6: But what year are we talking about? This was in the chart. This very year. Does it bring back memories?

Joy Division. Love Will Tear Us Apart. So we're in the 1980s. Yes, we are. And we're wondering what year was that. I had a really fascinating email, a really lovely email. I hope he doesn't mind me broadcasting. It's from John Salter, who got in touch to say that we were talking about the 70s when we just did our 70s at 7 section. He got in touch to say it may or may not be of interest. So, John, forgive me for broadcasting this. But in July 1970, as a young schoolboy, I had saved enough to buy myself a single. He did. The two that I wanted were In the Summertime and Grooving with Mr. Blow. I could not afford both. It's a common tale. I remember I was 10 in 1970. I went for the Mungo Jerry disc as it was an EP and had nearly 10 minutes on each side. It was a 33 RPM 7-inch single. There are people all over this area scratching their heads now who have no idea what any of this means. But, you know, if you're of a certain age and remember the actual vinyl when it first came out, it was 33 RPM 7-inch single. And it was an EP. It cost 9 and 11, which is just under 50p. And Grooving Mr. Blue was just the single, but it was only 8 and 6. So he had to make a big choice. He went for the Mungo Jerry because he thought it was better value for money. I don't blame him. If you've got a song, a story, or anything that goes with one of the songs I play, just let me know if you don't mind me broadcasting it. If you don't want me to broadcast it, let me know. Just put "don't broadcast it" on there, and I won't say anything to anybody. My lips will be sealed. So we're in 1980s. But what year is this? And if you think you know, get in touch. Send me an email. Send me that text. Send me that app message. Or give me a bell on 466-464-666. Easy enough to do. So we're going to get a bit disco-y. Yes, because remember, in the 80s, we had, or end of the 70s and the early 80s, we had disco-y. This might be starting to give you a bit of a clue. It's Tina. Great bass line.

0: Tina Marie. Actually, Mary Christine Brockett. But Mary Christine Brockett isn't a stagey name, is it? But you can see where she gets the Tina Marie bit from, Tina Mary, yeah. Unfortunately, no longer with us. Passed in 2010. She wasn't very old. Was it 34? Nope, 40, 54. So she passed. But she was born in Santa Monica in California. And let's say 54, she left us. But that was one of her, probably one of her biggest hits, and that was Behind the Groove. There was another song, a similar song called The Groove by Rodney Franklin, which it wasn't the same thing at all, but it was much more jazzy. But what year? What year are we talking about? What year did young Mary here, Tina Marie, what year did she take that song into the charts? I can tell you now, if you have any interest at all, it actually got to number 15. It got as high as number 6 at one point. It was number 15 this week, this very week. It was dropping down just a little bit. We're going to creep a little bit further up the charts, though, to number 9. Whilst last week it was at number 21, this week this song is at number 9. And that is as good as it got. Which is a bit interesting, isn't it? What do you think of this?
1: When we say truly local radio, we mean it. This is

Robert Nestemali and Could You Be Loved? Yes, that was in the charts this very day. In what year, though? At number 9. We're going up, jumping up to number 3. And you'll see what I did there. You'll go, hey, this guy's better than we thought he was. Jumping up to number... no, he's not. Jumping up to number 3, Stacey Slatislaw, and Jump to the Beat. So it was at number 3. I'll be back then after this and a little break with the top 2. But in what year? Get in touch. Let me know. Drop me an email. Put me an app. Give me a bell. I don't care. It's another great bass line, though.

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9: It's the last part of our 80s at 8 into the last 40 minutes. I'm going to play you the top two, but what was the year? What year were these the top two this very week?
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0: Olivia Newton-John and Xanadu, number one this very day in 1980. Yes, 1980 was the year we were looking for. Following on from our 1970s, you'll see there's a pattern there. So should you listen again in a couple of weeks' time when I'm back, then, you know, there's a clue. Anyway, so that was Xanadu. Do you remember that? I remember this from school. In Xanadu did Kublai Khan a stately pleasure tome decree, where Alph the sacred river ran through caverns measureless to man down to a sunless sea. Yes, Frankie Goes to Hollywood helped me out massively later on in the 80s by actually using that as a line. But yeah, that was Samuel Taylor Coleridge and the Ballad of Kublai Khan, who of course was a ruler. And I was led to thinking about things regal, and there's been stuff on the news obviously about the Prince Harry and not getting his not staying at Buckingham Palace because he didn't accept it, and his missus couldn't come and all that sort of thing. And generally the whole thing of kings sort of came to mind. Well, on this very day, yes, this one, July the 6th, in 1189, Richard the Lionheart, Richard I, Dickie I, was crowned King of England. Yes, he was. He was born in Oxford in 1157, so he was, 42? He was crowned King of England on the death of Henry II. Now, the King of England now, is that Duke Bellingham or Harry Kane? I don't know which one that is. But my problem with it is only this, that Richard the Lionheart is held up as sort of his very British, English-type king with his crests and lions on his shield and that sort of stuff. He only spoke French or Latin. He didn't speak the language of Britain at the time. He only spoke French or Latin. So should we really hold him up as the big king? Should we stick with Jude and Harry Kane? Or we can jump forward a few years to 1483, when his namesake, Dickie III, yes, Richard III, seized the crown, deposing Edward V, basically in a massive bullying motion, which is much more British, much more British. Speaking of Dickie III, who's buried not far from here, is he? What else is happening in the local area?
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0: So that was the end of our 80s at 8 section. That was the end of our pontificating about past kings of Britain. And that was a very important message for members of previous and serving of the armed forces. An opportunity to get together and mainly to talk about their past and maybe share some problems that they're having and get those off your chest, because talking about things is very important. So let's get on. We've got half an hour left, 34. Tall Will Norton is in the other studio. He's in there. He's polishing his kneecaps. He's brushing his hair. He's getting ready to do a fantastic show. So you can be with that. So, but one of the things we do about going into the past, In 2020, Charlie Daniels, the musician, left us. He was 83 years old when he left us. Today wasn't a good day for that. Louis Armstrong died in 1971. He had a heart attack. Van McCoy died in 1979. He had a heart attack. Joe Porcaro, the drummer with Toto, he died. But he was 90, so I don't know if he had a heart attack or just got a bit older. And Joe Egan died today as well, who's with Steelers Wheel, with Jerry Rafferty, if you remember them. He died of a heart attack in Melbourne. There's a lot of musicians dropping down with heart problems. But there you go, maybe they didn't take care of themselves. Who knows? So, what do? We're going to play some Charlie Daniels.

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2: The devil went down to Georgia. He was looking for a soul to steal. 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I guess you didn't know it, but I'm a fiddle player too. And if you'd care to take a dare, I'll make a bet with you. 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

0: Charlie Daniels Band and The Devil Went Down to Georgia. So we've done a bit about, you know, people that have left us. So let's stay on a positive, shall we, on this one. In 1945, born today in 1945, and this is something for people of a certain age only, Burt Ward was born. Who? Lots of people say, no, you remember him. He was Robin. Yes, he was. To Adam West's Batman. Burt, you're 81 today. Well done, mate. Well done.
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0: So, this is where great music sounds like. But I got to tell you, on this day in 1996... Oh, yes, 1996. The Three Lions from Badil and Skinner and the Lightning Seeds was at number one. 30 years ago was number one. So good luck to the England football team with that one. But if you've been watching any of the coverage of the football, if it is your thing and you quite enjoy it, on one particular channel, you'll notice that there's one song that they keep playing. They keep playing this one song as a like an intro song, but they only played the first little bit of it, which is a real shame because it's a great song. So I'm going to play it all. Rascal Flatts. And life is a highway.

Rascal Flatts. It's not a place, it's a band. And Life is a Highway. Yeah, it's being used on one of the television channels. I won't mention which one because that way we can't be accused of favouritism, can we? But it's used on one of the TV channels as a little trailery thing they're doing. And they only play a couple of seconds of it, and it's a real shame because it's a great song. Staying with great songs, I'm going to squeeze in three more. I think I'm going to squeeze in three more. Eric Church. Yeah, do you like a bit of that? It's getting a bit country. And if you stayed up and watched the football and you had to go to bed with your partner, you may have been doing this.

Eric Church and Creepin' from 2011. Would you believe that was from 2011? Let's have some live music. Shall we have some live music? I think we should. From previously the Dixie Chicks, now just the Chicks. From 2016. And Ready to Run.

The Chicks, live from 2016 and ready to run. That finished quite abruptly, doesn't it? Finished with that. Anyway, this is Colin Jay. I've got about 15 seconds left. I'll leave you in the capable pause of Will Norton. Thank you so much for listening. It's been a pleasure to be back. I hope you miss me. Now you're going to have to miss me for another 2 weeks. It will be Phil Jessen next week, and I'll be back Monday week with another edition of the Every Other Week show. Until then, be lucky.

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3: From the Sky News Centre at 9. The final British player left in the singles at Wimbledon marches on. Dan Windle reports from centre court.
4: Arthur Ferry has done it. The 23-year-old secures a place in Wimbledon's last eight at centre court. After going the distance once more, the wild card wins his last 60 match against Gregor Dimitrov in a thrilling fifth set. The crowd loving it here as he becomes the sixth British male player in the open era to make the Wimbledon quarters.
3: To football now, where Donald Trump's intervention in a decision at the World Cup has been receiving plenty of backlash. The US president says he called FIFA's president asking for a review of the red card given to USA striker Follorin Balogun. He's been cleared to face Belgium tonight, a decision UEFA have called unprecedented. Trump thinks it was the right move.
5: He didn't do anything wrong, and he's our best player, or one of our best players, a very vital player. And he gave him a red card. I didn't know what that meant. I didn't think it meant much. Then I started hearing that that means he can't play in the next game. At least, that's very unfair.
3: Meanwhile, England's Jordan Henderson has been ruled out of playing at the World Cup after suffering an injury while celebrating the team's win against Mexico. The Brentford midfielder badly injured his wrist and didn't travel back with the team to their training base in Kansas City. Elsewhere, a 13-year-old boy has died after being seriously injured in a house fire in Blackpool. Police believe it was started after an e-bike exploded. EpiPens will be stored in all schools in England from September. Training for teachers in how to use them will also be provided. Sky is warning of job cuts after announcing its £1.6 billion takeover of ITV's media and entertainment arm. The broadcaster is looking to save £200 million in costs, hasn't specified how many roles are at risk, but says corporate and commercial divisions will likely be impacted. That's the latest. I'm Imani Rana.
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6: Tonight will be largely cloudy with just a few clear spells for some. It will be dry and mild overnight with a low of 16 degrees centigrade. Out over tomorrow we'll see thicker cloud clearing away in the morning. In the afternoon it will be dry with plenty of sunshine and a few patches of cloud. A very warm or hot day. High of 26 degrees.
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6: That's me.
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6: Thank you, Cole. Lovely to have you back. It's everybody.

Are you football crazy yet? All right, good evening. Yes, it's me, Will Norton, back. Thank you, Colin. He's been away for, I think it's 6 weeks, and he was telling me all about his adventures in Canada and things like that, and now he's back in the real world, sadly. Anyway, Saturday I was doing this thing at Lubbernum, this festival, which was great, but there was a band on at the end called, I think they were called Dirty Mac, and they had a guitarist with them. It could have been more than 20. He looked very, very young, but there again, when you're as old as me, everybody looks young. And he was playing immaculate, like Cream and Jimi Hendrix, and he was like note perfect, absolutely note perfect. So I've got to play this one. It wasn't him, obviously, but this is Eric Clapton when I think he was only 22 or 23, but this is the Cream and Politician.

Yeah. I'm going to dedicate that one to Donald Trump, politician. How he can get away with telling you, AIFA or whoever it is, that you can't ban one of my country's players. And what, he knows nothing about football. There's a picture of him on Sky with a football show. He didn't know which was front, which was back. He's never been to any of the games, whereas the Canadian Prime Minister and the Mexican Prime Minister, whatever they are, have both been. So, Donald, what can I say? Trump. Anyway, three tracks, all with a theme. Work it out.

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They go three straight through. And what's the central theme? Band. I know, simple, isn't it? Warming up the band, head, hands and feet. Cold Chisel, we're getting the band back together. And then, of course, the band with the weight. And I dedicate that one to me after Saturday night, or Saturday full stop at Lebanon. The weight is now off because it was a bit of a day. It was a great day, but it was a bit of a day. It's the Allman Brothers. Live one, live from the Fillmore East, from the album Eat a Peach. One live side, one studio side. It's called One Way Out. Listen to two drummers.

What a band, eh? What a groove. The Allman Brothers, as I say, from the album Eat a Peach, one side recorded live at the Fillmore East. And the next album that they recorded, two of the members were dead. Dwayne Allman, one of the brothers, obviously playing the slide guitar and everything on there, and Barry Oakley, who was the bass player, both killed in motorbike accidents. Both killed in motorbike accidents. Fairly close together. How's that say? Anyway, if we're staying with sort of southern bands, let's have Marshall Tucker.

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You know, he's written some brilliant stuff. I know it's a bit of a swinging statement, but Neil Young, an old man. Right, I just thought, do you know if you want to get in touch or anything like that? You probably know, but if you don't, then call me on 018-584-6466. There's always the email, which is studio@harbourfm.co.uk, or this newfangled text. 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So there's something you learn every day. Right, let's have some big guitars out, shall we? This is Mike Zito and Albert Castiglia. Listen to this. There's some plank spanking going on now.

Best, that's Toadbone, Ghosts Down by the River. And before that, we had the Blood Brothers, which are Mike Zito and Albert Castiglia, both on the same record label. The track called Help Yourself. Open your wallet and say after me, help yourself. Right.

There you go, Willie Nelson. Yes, okay. Well done, Willie. Just time for this one before the news. This is The Rides, Stephen Stills. And I can't remember who else, I will remember though. So I've just got to use my imagination.

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3: From the Sky News Centre at 10, Arthur Ferry says he can't find the words to describe how he's feeling after booking his place in Wimbledon quarterfinals. The last Brit left standing in the singles beat Grigor Dimitrov in a tiebreak in a thrilling fifth set on centre court. Ferry, who's the world's numbered 114, says it's a day he'll never forget.
4: Grew up 5 minutes from here, grew up coming to watch matches on this court, and now playing here in front of all you guys, having the support and winning. I mean, yeah, it's unbelievable.
3: Donald Trump's intervention in the World Cup has been widely condemned across the world. He called FIFA's president to ask for a review once he realised Follerin Balogun would have to serve a one-match ban. That was postponed and he's been cleared to play in the last 16 tie with Belgium overnight. The decision's been criticised by UEFA, who say that it crossed a red line. England boss Thomas Tuchel's given his reaction.
5: Where to draw the line? This is the question that I ask. I have no answer to that. Where does this end now? Do we appeal if a yellow card is not a yellow card? Do we think it's not a red card? Or who thinks it? Where does this start and where does this end? It's my question. I don't have an answer.
3: Meanwhile, Jordan Henderson will miss the rest of the World Cup and remains in hospital. He badly injured his wrist during England's celebrations after their win over Mexico this morning. Elsewhere, a 21-year-old man has been charged with murder after another man was stabbed to death in West London. Haroon Hassan, who's 22, was pronounced dead in Hounslow last Tuesday. Awap Halouf, who's from Lambeth, was arrested in Cardiff yesterday. Life-saving allergy pens are to be stored in all UK schools from September. The guidance will also ensure teachers are trained to act in an emergency. And Ronaldo's hopes of winning the World Cup have come to an end after a late defeat to Spain in their last 16 tie. Arsenal midfielder Mikel Merino got the goal in the 91st minute to send the European champions to the quarterfinals. That's the latest. I'm Imani Rana.
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6: Tonight will be largely cloudy with just a few clear spells for some, but it will be a dry and mild night with a low of 16 degrees centigrade. Tuesday, tomorrow we'll see any thicker cloud clearing away in the morning. In the afternoon it will be dry with plenty of sunshine and a few patches of cloud. A very warm or hot day with a high tomorrow of 26 degrees centigrade. But get this, Thursday and Friday, we could be up to 31 degrees centigrade. Oh, I'm glad I'm here in the HFM studio for the Friday Night Rock Show this Friday to get a bit of relief.
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6: It is indeed. Thank you. Thank you, Roger. I thought I was on my own tonight. I thought everybody's watching the football. No one's listening to me. So we've got three tracks for you. One of which is a slightly different Creedence track, but I'm sure you won't mind. But starting off with this classic, Rolling Stones, Give Me Shelter.

Rolling Stones remastered in 2019. Gimme Shout, especially for Roger Cottam over there in Welsh Wales. Hope you've got all your double glazing and doors and everything like that done now, mate. Hope that's all sorted. You'd ask for It Came Out of the Jungle by Creedence. I don't know that one. I really don't know that one. I'm going to look that one up. Well, I hope you'll accept this one instead. They're all good, aren't they?

makes you go all goose pumpy, doesn't it? And that's not because of the air conditioning in here. Bonnie Raitt, I Can Make You Love Me. That is stunning. I've known it for ages. This next track was on the system when I came in today, and I thought, I'm going to play that. I'm going to leave it in, because normally I just delete them all off. But it kind of works really well after Bonnie Raitt. This is Smokey Robinson from 1968. It's actually one of my favourite records. This is I Second That Emotion. I don't know whether it became a bit of a Northern Soul-y track, but there's a little guitar riff in there as well. Listen to this, Smokey Robinson.

I shouldn't talk over it, should I really? But I will. Steely Dan. And 3-4. Never get it right. There it is. Ricky, don't lose that number.

0: 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Sorry, I'm thoroughly enjoying myself now. Ricky, don't lose that number. Steely Dan, let's have Little Feet. Give me Weed, Whites and Wine. Willing.
1: 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I'm drunk and dirty, don't you know? And I'm still willing. And I was out on the road late at night. I seen my pretty Alice in every headlight. Alice.

Do you know, silly old me, I was looking for something else, and we nearly got The Devil's Right Hand twice. Great song that it is, but twice is probably too much. Anyway, onwards and outwards, this is a band called The Ghost Towns. I've played this quite a lot of times. It's called Long Ride Home, and it features Patty Griffin as well. Patty Griffin was in one of Robert Plant's numerous bands since his solo career, and very good it was too. I can't remember the name of the tracks they're on, but anyway, this is called Long Ride Home.

Sorry, I'd missed Tom Anderson had emailed in. He said, evening, Will. Goes without saying, but we'll say it anyway. Your music is better than the World Cup footage. You know, you've made an old man very, very, very happy. So, right, this is... I played this before. This is that man Dion again, 85 years old. Put this great album together with lots of guests. And this is, I think, my favourite track of it with Paul Simon. And it's called Song for Sam Cooke here in America. Thank you, Tom.

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0: Excuse me. I don't want to gloat. I really don't want to gloat, but I had to pop out into the foyer here, and all we've got out there is a fan whirring, and it's still blooming hot. And then I came back in here, and it's like, oh, do you know what? I just put my headphones on, and they were really cold to my ears. Trivial, I know, but...
1: Sing a song.
0: Here's Jimmy.

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Six was nine, Jimi Hendrix. I'm sure there's a none of that normally. I don't know where that's come from. Anyway, beautiful song now. 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Tell me his name. Just time for one more after this.

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And we run out of time. Well, time for one more track. Hope you've enjoyed the music. I'm back on the Friday Night Rock Show with Stu, believe it or not, this Friday. And no outside events over this weekend. But hope you enjoy the music. Got to leave you with this one from Led Zeppelin, The Rain Song. I wish...

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3: From the Sky News Centre at 11, Cristiano Ronaldo's hopes of winning a World Cup have come to an end after a 1-0 defeat to Spain in Dallas. Joe Rawson reports from the US.
4: Another day, another late goal in this World Cup. This time it's Spain, the European champions, who beat Portugal in dramatic fashion. Substitute Mikel Merino scoring the only goal of the game in stoppage time in Dallas, firing home after being set up by Ferran Torres. The defeat ends Cristiano Ronaldo's World Cup career, with the 41-year-old having already confirmed this would be his final tournament.
3: FIFA's president says he regularly discusses the tournament with Donald Trump after he asked him to review a red card given to USA player Florin Balogun. The decision to suspend a one-game ban for the striker has been criticised by UEFA, who's described it as incomprehensible and unjustifiable. Consultants in England have voted in favour of strike action. The British Medical Association says a ballot found three-quarters of senior medics would be willing to walk out. A 13-year-old boy's died after a house fire in Blackpool last week. It's believed the blaze started when an e-bike charger burst into flames. Sky is warning of job cuts after announcing its £1.6 billion takeover of ITV's media and entertainment arm. The broadcaster's looking to save £200 million in costs. We're told corporate and commercial divisions will likely be impacted where there's overlap. Here's ITV chief executive Dame Carolyn McCall.
5: It's from the transaction date 3 years. That's quite a long time. Sky have made it quite clear. Primarily, that is going to be around combining marketing departments. You don't need two, you need one. As soon as the transaction happens, there will be a Sky ITV team where there will be a look at any duplication.
3: And the last Brit standing in the singles at Wimbledon has booked his place in the quarterfinals. Arthur Ferry beat Grigor Dimitrov over five sets to progress. That's the latest. I'm Cam Hall.
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6: Fairly cloudy early on, but brighter spells developing as we head through Tuesday, turning hot again to dry in highs of 26 Celsius.
2: HFM weather.
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0: whatever the weather has to offer, we start off our Sunday on HFM with 3 hours of the best music from yesteryear. So from 8 o'clock, I look forward to playing some of the sounds you had in your record collection from the years of the 1960. The last Sunday of the month, we will be playing Pirates Gold as we bring you the sound of the ships and forts broadcasting off our coastline in the mid-1960s. Wherever you are in the world, this Sunday, get a bit closer with your 60s Sunday with me, Paul Wright.
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Expect great music, the infamous Hooker Dog quiz, hilarious stories and plenty of reasons to smile. It's the show that'll brighten your Wednesday. That's Paul Hartshorne, every other Wednesday from 6, only on 102.3 HFM. 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
3: From the Sky News Centre at midnight, Follerin Balogun will start for the USA in their World Cup last 16 tie against Belgium after his one-match ban was suspended. That follows Donald Trump saying he called FIFA's president about the red card given to him in the previous round.
4: I asked for a review because I didn't think it was a foul. I thought it was two great athletes that crashed into each other and got entangled. That was not a guy punching somebody in the face or anything that, you know, would be different.
3: Well, Belgium's threatened further action against football's governing body, who says its judicial organisations operate autonomously. European chiefs say the decision's incomprehensible and unjustifiable. Cristiano Ronaldo's hopes, meanwhile, of winning the World Cup have come to an end. It's after Portugal's late 1-0 defeat to Spain. Elsewhere, a 21-year-old man's been charged with murder after another man was stabbed to death in West London last Tuesday. Emergency services were called to Hounslow, where 22-year-old Haroon Hassan was pronounced dead. Awap Halouf was arrested in Cardiff on Sunday. An eighth Afghan asylum seeker has been charged as part of an investigation into alleged child sexual exploitation in Norwich. 20-year-old Bilal Shimwari faces rape and conspiracy to rape charges. Britain's joined Poland, Finland and the Netherlands in announcing significant progress on a new defence funding scheme. The multilateral defence mechanism is designed to help channel more money into rearming allied nations. Donald Trump's been putting pressure on European countries to step up spending ahead of this week's NATO summit in Ankara. Our security and defence editor Deborah Haynes is there.
5: There's going to be a lot of pressure on certain allies about why they aren't spending more faster, and then even potentially consequences spelt out by Donald Trump that maybe US support for those particular allies might not be as forthcoming.
3: As Prince Harry's arrived in the UK amid controversy around the trip, he won't be staying at Buckingham Palace. That's the latest. I'm Cam Hall.
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6: Fairly cloudy early on, but brighter spells developing as we head through Tuesday, turning hot again to dry in highs of 26 Celsius.
2: HFM weather.
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0: this is Nick, and this Friday night I'll be playing the best dance tunes from the 90s and noughties. 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
3: From the Sky News Centre at 1, the USA are getting underway against Belgium in the World Cup, with striker Follerin Balogun starting for the co-hosts. That's despite him being sent off last time out. Joe Rawson reports from the US.
4: Florian Balogun, the United States' top scorer in the tournament, does start for their game against Belgium despite all the controversy. He's available after FIFA suspended a one-match ban following his sending off in their last game. President Donald Trump spoke to Gianni Infantino about it. Belgium aren't happy, but the game is just about to get underway in Seattle.
3: Elsewhere, Cristiano Ronaldo's hopes of winning a World Cup appear to be over. It's after his side were knocked out of the last 16 by Spain in Dallas. Meanwhile, England's Jordan Henderson will miss the rest of the tournament after injuring his wrist while celebrating yesterday's win over Mexico. A 13-year-old boy has died after being seriously injured in a house fire in Blackpool. Police believe it was started after an e-bike exploded. A 19-year-old man remains in a serious condition. Sky is warning of job cuts after announcing its £1.6 billion takeover of ITV's media and entertainment arm. The broadcaster is looking to save £200 million in costs. Arthur Ferry says he can't find the words to describe how he's feeling after booking his place in the Wimbledon quarterfinals. The last Brit left standing in the singles beat Grigor Dimitrov in a tiebreak in a thrilling fifth set on centre court. Ferry says it's a day he'll never forget.
5: Grew up 5 minutes from here. Grew up coming to watch matches on this court, and now playing here in front of all you guys, having the support and winning. I mean, yeah, it's unbelievable.
3: Roger Federer was watching on from the Royal Box as Ferry kept British hopes alive. And EpiPens will be stored in all schools in England from September. Training for teachers in how to use them will also be provided. That's the latest. I'm Cam Hall.
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6: Fairly cloudy early on, but brighter spells developing as we head through Tuesday, turning hot again to dry in highs of 26 Celsius.
2: HFM weather.
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